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1: FM 90 Radio 1. This is about 19 minutes after 6 o'clock. You're with me, Vincent, here on the Saturday morning. Great songs and memories I have lined up for you. We'll be going all the way to 9 o'clock, and then we'll break it and join the Doctors for Health Net for now. Well, right after...

0: lined up for you. I'll be starting with Anywhere, but that's coming right after this.
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1: The management of Uganda Electricity Transmission Company, UETCL, informs the general public that it is risky and unsafe to conduct any activity under or within the Wayleaves corridor of any high voltage transmission line. These corridors measure 20 meters, 30 meters, 40 meters, and 60 meters for the 66 kV, 132 kV, 220 kV, and 400 kV respectively. Management has learned that these corridors are being encroached into by some members of the public to carry out their daily activities. These various activities include building both permanent and temporary structures, establishing car bonds, bricklaying, excavation, dumping, tipping, planting vegetation exceeding 6 feet in height, among others. Note that any person who violates the above will be prosecuted in accordance with the law. UETCL advises those intending to carry out any development activity within the vicinity of any high voltage transmission line to seek guidance from the Wayleaves office located at Plot 10 Hannington Road or call our toll-free line 0800-277-002. UETCL, transmitting for transformation.

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4: The news on Radio 1, I'm Josephine Ndagano. President Yoweri Museveni has urged residents of the Karamoja sub-region to embrace communal dams as they gradually transition to owning personal dams, saying the approach is beneficial for livestock farming. Speaking during the groundbreaking ceremony for the Kidepo International Airport in Karenga District, the president noted that the transition to personal dams will take time. President Museveni cautioned against the practice of moving livestock from one area to another in search of water and pasture, saying it increases the risk of spreading animal diseases and creates unnecessary conflicts among communities. He further emphasized that cattle keeping does not require the possession of firearms, but rather a peaceful environment.
5: Convinced you that lawlessness was good and they were killing one another.
6: You do arrive on a bone.
5: If you stop guns, you will be much better off. You say you are cattle keepers. Cows don't need guns because when you are running around, the cows pick diseases and get sick. You should have settled life. We are now giving you communal dams. But this is like 70 years behind Ankore. But real cattle keeping should be that everybody has got his own dam, his own water source. So the communal dams we are giving you are transitional.
4: The Uganda Private Health Training Institution Association is pushing for harmonized examination cycles and centralized annual final exams to streamline curriculum pacing and ease the regulatory burden on both private training schools and students. Under the Uganda Health Professions Assessment Board, candidates take comprehensive final series of examination conducted in two series across the year in June and December. Chairperson Uganda Private Health Training Institution Association, Abala Joseph, says that these examinations should be done once a year, noting that health trainees need more time for hands-on practice. This during the National Stakeholders Conference 2026 under the theme Strengthening and Sustaining Quality Training in Competence with the TVET Act.
7: We are now talking of skilling Uganda, so we must pay more attention to skilling the student than to examination. We feel that the examination done twice, part of the time is wasted, because when the examination is coming, students are all concentrated in the books, in the reading, and what have you. But if you gave them that time, we shall be able to take them in the hospitals, in the health centers, and in even the laboratory, so that they have more time to achieve the skill. Have the skilling of Uganda objective. The examination fee, as you see, has been compared with the other countries. We compared with Ghana, we compared it with Kenya, and we found that the examination fee in Uganda is highest.
4: Commissioner for Health, Education and Training at the Ministry of Education, Hajat Safina Musene, says the ministry will further discuss the matter and urges all health training institutions to work under the new TVET Act.
8: When we talk about the TVET Act 2025, we are talking about quality and employability. We are saying maybe we have been producing quality. Let us improve on that quality that we have produced. We are talking about strengthening regulation and quality assurance. Previously, maybe we are not regulating very well. But we are saying let us improve regulation with this TVET Act of 2025.
4: The Uganda Wildlife Authority has taken over 8.86 tons of illegal wildlife products that were confiscated at Entebbe International Airport and held by aviation police for more than a decade. Margaret Kasumba, Assistant Commissioner for Law Enforcement and Operations at the authority, says the handover marked the conclusion of a long inventory exercise involving exhibits seized at the airport since 2011. She noted in total they have received 8,857.84 kilograms in total of confiscated wildlife products that were held at the aviation police.
9: They have also handed over rhino horn. These rhino horns were as well confiscated from the airport. These rhino horns were 48 pieces. The total kilograms are 111.75. The total for the 48 pieces of the rhino horns. Also handed over are pangolin scales. The total is 1,980.2 kilograms. In respect to hippo teeth handed over, it is 12.6 kilograms, and these are 14 pieces. Other things handed over that are in form of wildlife products other than ivory, they include tortoise shells, warthog teeth, ostrich eggshells, waterbuck skulls, zebra and buffalo bones, other assorted wild animal bones, worked crocodile skins in form of belts, bags and sandals.
4: Saturday morning show continues.
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3: So they have some drones. I would say percentage-wise, maybe 21-22% of their missiles. It's a lot of missiles.
4: The Iran conflict has now lasted more than 3 months. Pressed on why he hadn't secured a deal, he suggested this was a short period of time compared to other US wars, such as, he said, Vietnam, which lasted 19 years.
5: Washington has confirmed that Iran's World Cup team has been granted visas to enter the US just 10 days before their first match in Los Angeles amid the ongoing conflict. However, the Iranian Fars news agency reported that some members of the Iran team's administrative staff hadn't yet received their visas. Several leading diabetes researchers have been removed from a major medical conference in the US after criticizing the Trump administration's science policies. Here's Gigi An.
6: The researchers were escorted out of the conference shortly before the director of the National Institutes of Health, Dr. Jay Bhattacharya, was scheduled to speak. They had been handing out copies of an article from the association's flagship journal, warning that cuts to federal research funding could damage progress in treating diabetes. The event organizers said the group had violated its code of conduct and were soon asked to stop distributing materials. But some of the scientists accused the association of censorship and said they feared growing political pressure on medical research.
5: Russia's President Putin has rejected a proposal by his Ukrainian counterpart, Volodymyr Zelensky, to meet in person. Mr. Putin said there was no point until a peace deal was agreed. Vitaly Shevchenko is in Kyiv.
7: The offer that he made to Vladimir Putin to sit down, he's made those offers before. They didn't work then, they didn't work now. So I think Vladimir Zelensky will use this opportunity to tell the world that I've tried being constructive, I have suggested a peaceful way forward to him, he's refused. So what I need now is more help.
5: World News from the BBC. Peru's left-wing presidential candidate says he wants respectful relations with the US ahead of Sunday's polarized runoff election. Results from a fractured first round in April only got confirmed a month later. Roberto Sanchez is facing the right-wing candidate Keiko Fujimori in what's predicted to be a tight race. The sale of 80 Mexican artifacts has taken place in Colorado, despite attempts by Mexico to halt the event. The culture minister said heritage was not an object of profit. Many of the lots failed to sell or were undersold. Artifacts recovered from HMS Erebus, one of the ships at the centre of the ill-fated Franklin expedition, are going on display for the first time in Wales. The exhibition marks 200 years since the vessel set sail to look for a route linking the Atlantic and Pacific Oceans through the Arctic. It became trapped in ice and all the crew members died. The British actor Anthony Head has died aged 72. He was best known worldwide for playing the librarian Rupert Giles in Buffy the Vampire Slayer in the 1990s. Lisa Mazimba looks back at his life.
8: Into each generation a slayer is born. One girl in all the world, a chosen one, one born with a
9: strength and skill to hunt the vampires.
10: Buffy the Vampire Slayer won Anthony Head millions of fans.
8: You've accepted your duty, you've slain vampires before.
10: The supernatural show was especially popular with teenagers, who strongly related to its metaphorical message that high school could be hell.
11: I ran out of coffee.
10: Smooth and suave, he first found fame in a series of adverts in the 1980s.
8: Will Gold Blend be too good for your guests?
10: And in more recent years, his fan base crossed generations yet again with Ted Lasso. One of the most gifted and popular actors of his generation, he'll be sadly missed.
5: BBC News.
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0: FM 90 Radio 1. It's just about 26 minutes after 8 o'clock. It's time for us to take a look at what's making the headlines in the papers. It's the weekend monitor that we begin with today, and top story here. 1 year later, the state of your wallet. Ugandans are spending considerably more this year than they did last year. The same sort of basket and essential commodities, and new tax regime set to kick off next month. Widely expected to wind out the sales of poor households. There are a couple of things here that, you can read from, basically look at, see how much more you're spending. 9,400 per liter of cooking oil last year. Now it's about, 9,411. Now it's averagely 9,496. Beef adding up, all 1,000 shillings. Rice almost following a quite similar trend. Petrol, yeah, that's the one where we all know about what the pump price is looking at. Anyways, moving on to more news here. Why Malende's relationship with Noop appears doomed? Didn't know that one. This is definitely a read that you want to take a look at. Government hits pause button on phones in schools. Budget deficiency, the cost of gender violence in action. You can read up on that. A leader ought to be willing to learn. This is one of the interviews in the Lunch DM here in the Weekend Monitor. Also in the Weekend Monitor, on the sports side, we take a look at tempered hops. This is in the World Cup as various teams prepare for what is going to be an exciting tournament. And noisy for long, the graveyard ground in Makere never felt like home side for the Impis until now. They chase an appearance in the final. Definitely something you want to catch up on here in local spot. Turning over to the Weekend Vision, top story here in the Weekend Vision, 107 MPs under threat. Banks declined to give loans to affected MPs. The list is inside. Yeah, that's quite interesting. A couple of pictures here. Notable faces. Notable faces include his friend Ruhindi, Betty Namboze, Sewungu, Chris Bariomo. See the front page pictures here. Nema fails to evict tycoon from Lake Victoria. Yeah, that's definitely something we want to watch play out. Ogwang explains why he quit amongst camp. You can read up on this. And OPM bosses were arrested. You can read up on that one. South Africa's xenophobic attacks, 500,000 Ugandans put on alert. And the list of the 107 legislators who are facing court petitions is shared for you here. And many more stories for you, including battle for DP and Tancots inside Mbide plot to eject Mao. On the sports side, how schools football is costly. You can read up on this and the World Cup special for you in the hotspot feature in the Weekend Vision. Turning over to Bukede ku weekend, Engeri Jeva Seka Nyama Waka Millioni, akuletedwa de wanachifana nyecha Buluganda ba Issa Mavado, Gabazi Rana, Engeri Urutaru Wairani, Jerusibia Trap, Jiriwa, Osoboro Kujira Bawano, Bajoge Deko, Mukatono Wakulete de Chifana Nicha. 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
3: 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Management has learnt that these corridors are being encroached into by some members of the public to carry out their daily activities. These various activities include building both permanent and temporary structures, establishing car bonds, bricklaying, excavation, dumping, tipping, planting vegetation exceeding 6 feet in height, among others. Note that any person who violates the above will be prosecuted in accordance with the law. UETCL advises those intending to carry out any development activity within the vicinity of any high voltage transmission line to seek guidance from the Wayleaves office located at Plot 10 Hannington Road or call our toll-free line 0800-277-002. 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
1: 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Management has learned that these corridors are being encroached into by some members of the public to carry out their daily activities. These various activities include building both permanent and temporary structures, establishing car bonds, bricklaying, excavation, dumping, tipping, planting vegetation exceeding 6 feet in height, among others. Note that any person who violates the above will be prosecuted in accordance with the law. UETCL advises those intending to carry out any development activity within the vicinity of any high-voltage transmission line to seek guidance from the Wayleaves office located at Plot 10 Hannington Road or call our toll-free line 0800-277-002. UETCL, transmitting for transformation.
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5: The news on Radio 1, I'm Josephine Ndagano. President Yoweri Museveni has urged residents of the Karamoja sub-region to embrace communal dams as they gradually transition to owning personal dams, saying the approach is beneficial for livestock farming. Speaking during the groundbreaking ceremony for the Kidepo International Airport in Karinga District, the president noted that the transition to personal dams will take time. He cautioned against the practice of moving livestock from one area to another in search of water and pasture, saying it increases the risk of spreading animal diseases and creates unnecessary conflict among communities.
6: Some parasites had convinced you that lawlessness was good and you were killing one another. If you stop guns, you would be much better off. You say you are cattle keepers. Cows don't need guns, because when you are running around, the cows pick diseases and get sick. You should have settled life. We are now giving you communal dams, but this is like 70 years behind Ankore. But real cattle keeping should be that everybody has got his own dam, his own water source. So the communal dams we are giving you are transitional.
5: Civil society organizations have raised concerns over shrinking funding and an increasingly restrictive operating environment, warning that the challenges are undermining efforts to advocate food and nutrition advocacy in Uganda. According to Jonathan Luiga, the program officer at Siatini Uganda, civil society organizations are grappling with declining donor support and a shrinking civic space, which have significantly affected their ability to reach communities, conduct awareness campaigns, and engage policymakers on key issues affecting nutrition. He notes that the situation is worsened by a highly regulated environment with organizations required to comply with numerous laws and regulations. Luega adds that the recently enacted sovereignty law, assented to by the president, could further constrain the financial and operational landscape for civil society organizations. This as Uganda commemorates World Food Safety Day today.
7: This largely deters our advocacy efforts, so that is one of the issues. But it is further exacerbated by the high regulated landscape. Uganda is governed by a number of laws that civil society organizations have to comply with. This is one of the key issues that are leading to the shrinking space and also the reduction in the funding. But even still, we are seeing laws that have been passed recently. We have the sovereignty law that has been assented to by the president. So it is also adding up to one of the threats to the financial landscape in Uganda's NGO sector.
5: On whether the government should directly fund civil society organizations, Lubega says public support would be welcome, but stressed that creating a conducive working environment should be the priority to improve food and nutrition outcomes in the country.
7: I agree that government should come up to support civil society organization to an extent, but the biggest request also is to provide a favorable working environment for civil society organizations beyond giving resources directly. But if we have a favorable working environment and a less regulated environment, then we will see a shift in the funding and also an increase in the work relations.
5: The Uganda Private Health Training Institution Association is pushing for harmonized examination cycles and centralized annual final exams to streamline curriculum pacing and ease the regulatory burden on both private training schools and students. Under the Uganda Health Professions Assessment Board, candidates take comprehensive final series of examination conducted in two series across the year in June and December. The chairperson, Uganda Private Health Training Institution Association, Joseph Abalamundu, says that these examinations should be done once a year, noting that health trainees need more time for hands-on practice. This during the National Stakeholders Conference 2026 under the theme Strengthening and Sustaining Quality Training in Compliance with the TVET Act.
8: We are now talking of skilling Uganda. So we must pay more attention to skilling the student than to examination. We feel that the examination done twice, part of the time is wasted. Because when the examination is coming, students are all concentrated in the books, in the reading, and what have you. But if you gave them that time, we shall be able to place them in the hospitals, in the health centers, and in even the laboratory, so that they have more time to achieve the skill. Have a skilling of Uganda objective. The examination fee, as you see, has been compared with the other countries. We compared it with Ghana, we compared it with Kenya, and we found that the examination fee in Uganda is highest.
5: Commissioner for Health Education and Training at the Ministry of Education, Hajat Safina Msene, says the ministry will further discuss this matter and urges all health training institutions to work under the new TVET Act.
9: When we talk about the TVET Act 2025, we are talking about quality and employability. We are saying that we have been producing quality. Let us improve on that quality that we have produced. We are talking about strengthening regulation and quality assurance. Previously, maybe we are not regulating very well. But we are saying let us improve regulation with this TVET Act of 2025.
5: The Uganda Wildlife Authority has taken over 8.86 tons of illegal wildlife products that were confiscated at Entebbe International Airport and held by aviation police for more than a decade. Margaret Kasumba, Assistant Commissioner for Law Enforcement and Operations at the authority, says the handover marked the conclusion of a long inventory exercise involving exhibits seized at the airport since 2011.
10: They have also handed over rhino horns. These rhino horns were as well confiscated from the airport. These rhino horns were 48 says the total kilograms are 111.75, the total for the 48 pieces of the rhino horns. Also handed over are pangolin scales. The total is 1,980.2 kilograms. In respect to hippo teeth handed over, it is 12.6 kilograms, and these are 14 pieces. Other things handed over that are in form of wedded products other than ivory, they include tortoise shells, warthog teeth, ostrich eggshells, waterbuck skulls, zebra and buffalo bones, other assorted wild animal bones, worked crocodile skins in form of belts, bags and sandals.
5: Next is Saturday Cruise.
4: That was the news on Radio 1.

0: It is Radio 1 FM 90. Great songs, great memories. A very happy Saturday to you who is listening to me right now. Welcome to the first Saturday of the month. It's the 6th of June, and I'm sure there's a lot that we are hoping for this new month. So my name is Bree, and I'll be with you till 1 p.m. I've got a fantastic lineup coming up for you, including the weekly highlights, all-around entertainment, a delicious food, a recipe. I will be having also a book recommendation of the week. And of course, we'll be looking back at some of the biggest moments and highlights from the past week. There's a lot that we're going to be catching up on. And not forgetting that this is Radio 1 FM 90, so I can't forget what we do best. So I'll be bringing you those timeless good and old classics that, of course, never get out of style and always make you Saturday feel special. I would also love to hear from you. You can share your thoughts, your requests, your shout-outs, your reactions. The WhatsApp number is 0703-090-090. All I have to request humbly is just you relax and let me turn the volume up. Yes? But before we go further, before we get to know what the weather is going to be like, Mr. George Kahwa of Ego Motors Limited regrets to announce the death of his mother, Maria Paulina Nyindombi. There will be a holy mass at Virika Parish Fort Porto, beginning at 2 p.m. on Saturday, which is today, 6th of June, 2026. The burial is on Sunday, 7th June, 2026, at Humura Nyamitoma Fort Porto, beginning at 11 p.m. Informed our friends, relatives, and in-laws. Let's take a look at what the weather is going to be like today.
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0: Yes, in Kampala City right now, it's 23 degrees Celsius, although it feels much warmer at around 29 degrees Celsius. So it's expected to be clear skies throughout the night. But looking ahead, the temperatures in Kampala are expected to reach at a high of 27 degrees Celsius and will drop to a low of about 19 degrees Celsius later on. Around the surrounding areas, that is Entebbe, it's currently sitting at 24 degrees Celsius, while Mukono is slightly warmer at about 23 degrees Celsius. So whether you're heading out for the day or staying indoors, it's shaping up to be a calm and clear day across most of the region. I'll be back in the next hour to give you another update on the weather.
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Great songs, great memories, village life, Eddie Grant. And it is playing for you at 27 minutes to 11 a.m. We are together till 1 p.m. I'd like you to let me know what has been the highlight of your week. Let me know what you're up to. Let me know how your Saturday is. To be part of the show, the WhatsApp number is 0703-090-090. So we get into the quote of the day, and it is by Jim Rohn. Jim Rohn is an amazing author of Discipline is the Bridge Between Goals and Accomplishment. So in this book, Jim Rohn reminds us that having goals is not enough. We can dream big and make plans, but it is the discipline, the daily commitment to doing what needs to be done, that turns those goals into real achievements. In simple terms, discipline is the bridge that takes us from where we are now to where we want to be. He goes ahead and identifies something interesting that caught my attention. He says that it's the discipline, the consistency and hard work every day that will help us achieve everything we need. So you could be there wondering how you're going to figure out things, why things are not working out, why things are dragging. But discipline is what connects our dreams to our results. So if you have some time, you can check out, this quote. It is by Jim Rohn. It is, discipline is a bridge between goals and accomplishment. Mary J. Blige here, and the name of the song is We Ride. My name is Bree.

don't know who has been in such a situation before, but I have been. Imagine you being close to someone and you have so much to tell them. And at the end of the day, you watch them walk away. That is what exactly Rascal Flatts was singing, "What Hurts Most." Don't let that chance slip by without, you know, speaking how you feel about someone. If you love someone, if you have either crush, depending on how you feel about them, tell them before they leave without you mentioning how you feel about them. Well, it is Bree on the Saturday Cruise, and we are wrapping up the first hour of the show. If you'd like to be part of the show, maybe let me know how your week has been. The WhatsApp number is 0703-090-090. And today is the 6th of June, and it is a gardening day. It's a National Gardening Exercise Day. So you may not think of gardening as that alternative to the gym, but it can be a great physical exercise for you. Just imagine you wake up and you just decide to mow your lawn. You water your plants. You do some weeding. Of course, you are exercising. And you're also able to get that vitamin D as well. So since it is the gardening exercise day, you can use that chance to exercise your body as you go by your weekend. Well, coming up in the next hour is going to be the book club, and we shall have all-around entertainment. I'll be sharing a food recipe that you can try out with your loved ones, and of course, great songs coming your way. At the top of the hour, which is 11 a.m., we shall have Uganda news, and I'll be back in the next hour. Here is Bonnie M. I see a boat on the river. My name is Bree.

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0: It is Radio 1 FM 90, great songs, great memories. Welcome to the second hour of the Saturday Cruise. My name is Bree. That was Kaweesa, East Africa, Hakuna Matata. I remember one time I was still learning Swahili, and the only words that I could be able to share out there or even know the meaning, it was Hakuna Matata. But right now, I know more than that. Well, we're together till 1 p.m. And I know as you're going about your business, you'd like to know what the weather is going to be like.
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0: Yes, at the central building right now here in the city center, it is 26 degrees Celsius, though it feels like 32 degrees. Expect it to be partly sunny skies most of the day, but as we go into the night, it's going to be clear skies. On the temperature side, expect it to go as high as 27 degrees Celsius, then it will be as low as 19 degrees Celsius. When we look at Entebbe and Mukono at the moment, it is 26 degrees Celsius. Pretty decent day for you to go to the beach, take a stroll in the neighborhood, do some gardening since it's even the National Gardening Day. There's a lot we can do in this beautiful weather, right? I'll be back in the next hour to give you another update on the weather.
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It is a direct drive past the paper, playing for you on Radio 1 FM 90. Great songs, great memories. It is the 6th of June and 21 minutes to midday, but we're still going all the way till 1 p.m. You can be part of the show. The WhatsApp number is 0703-090-090. Kanyike Justin, thank you for listening in. You're saying your week has been good, and what has made it good is because your children, your grandchildren, your husband, generally the Sebulimbas and the entire family are alive and kicking. That's beautiful. Yeah, keep them coming through. Let me know what has been the highlight for the week. Grace Commander, thank you for being part of the show as well. So for the book club today, I'm recommending a book. An amazing book. Very small, but very, very interesting. The book is titled Who Moved My Cheese? Now, the cheese lovers are thinking about pizza or something. Well, Who Moved My Cheese is by Spencer Johnson. And this short but powerful book uses a simple story about four characters searching for cheese in a maze. The cheese represents the things we want in life, such as success, happiness. It can be a job, it can be a relationship, it can be an opportunity. When the cheese is moved, each character reacts differently. Some people will resist the change, others will adopt what has happened, and others will just move forward. So tell me, if I moved your cheese, how would you react? In this sense, the cheese is a success, it's a happiness, it's a job, it's that relationship, it's that opportunity. How would you react if I moved your cheese? Well, the main lesson of the book is that change is inevitable, and those who accept it adapt quickly and also keep moving. And these kind of people are likely to succeed in life instead of fearing to change. So my take home is we should see it as an opportunity for growth and new possibilities. So if you're listening to me right now and you're going through a transition in life, at work, at school, this book is a great reminder that sometimes the best things we can do is embrace change and keep moving forward. In case you missed out on the title, it is Who Moved My Cheese, and the author is Spencer Johnson. It is a Saturday, Chris, and my name is Bree. Here is Mario, just a friend.

It is a Saturday cruise on Radio 1 FM 90. The weekend is here, and it's a perfect time for you to recharge, pursue your hobbies, and spend quality time with your loved ones. I hope you are doing just fine. Well, when we take a look at the highlights of the week, the President Yoweri Kaguta Museveni delivered the State of Nation address. That was on June 4th at Kololo Ceremonial Grounds. That is in Kampala. So the address outlined his government's push for no more sleep. He emphasized economic transformation, wealth creation through agri and anti-corruption measures, and soft loans for landholders. The president also heavily spotlighted agriculture as the main driver of socio-economic transformation, and went ahead and said the government is planning to roll out soft loans to landholders starting the next financial year. He said that following the recent elections, the presidential cry urged Ugandans to eliminate corruption and avoid non-performance in leadership. It was an amazing speech. The attendance of the event was, of course, restricted for only MPs, staff of the parliament, and a few selected persons following the guidelines put in place to prevent the spread of Ebola. It was good that it was broadcasted on radios and TVs, but it was an amazing sleep. As I speak, I'm also excited to see how the regime is going to go. I mean, no more sleep is something big. Well, we are wrapping it up just like that. At the top of the hour, we have the BBC News, and I'll be back in the next hour to catch up with you. But before that, let's take a listen to this amazing African song, Dembela, Luciana Mombolo.

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0: Unfrequent children, pregnant women, lactating mother, people sensitive to this promotion has been approved by the National Sand Gaming Regulatory Board. This promotion is time only.
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2: News with Dan Jawowiecka. The leader India's youth movement, the Approach Junta Party, told its first rally in that the government their posts but no presence. Abhijit Dibka had the Indian capital nation. It has quickly grown into an anti-establishment in India's tightly controlled political landscape. As a machinery.
3: Cockroach Junta Party may have started out according to Abhijit Dibka, but it's now seeking protest movement. While there is a crowd of supporters and journalists formed, and there are more than 1,000 police that have been deployed to the city, the numbers to movement with tens of millions of followers, at least not. It's clear that the Cockroach Party is not just an internet, but has crossed to the physical realm.
2: At St. Petersburg, the final day of national economic, the local government of the city came under an unprecedented Ukrainian drink. The Russian military says it's intercepted almost 400 drones across the country. Steve Rosenberg in countryside near Sberg to gauge view about the war.
4: A cattle farm is a long way from Ukraine, but to say militants have landed fields around here. Larissa Bukova blames you for support aid. She thinks Vladimir Putin is being too gentle. This can only end with our victory, Larissa says. As in the past, we should fight to Paris, Berlin. Russians have such extreme views. But across, many people have said to me, since there is a war, they don't want to lose it.
2: The Lebanese says several of its troops have been killed, an Israeli airstrike military vehicle in the... Lebanon has historically avoided involvement in conflicts between Hezbollah and Israel, engaged Israel in the conflict. Here's Lena Sinjab.
5: This is not the first time soldiers hit during this war, but on this occasion, it appears that a marked army vehicle was that. Israel has commented on attack yet, but it will do little to install confidence in Chinese military going through soaked pilot zones where they risk under fire from Hezbollah. I know. The South been regularly at Israel ever since fire was announced in all, and the Hezbollah has continued its strikes.
2: Lena Sidab reporting. Several leading diabetes researchers have been moved from a major conference in the U.S. distributing material to the Trump administration's science policies. It happened at the American Diabetes Association. BBC World News. The Pope has arrived in Spain for a long visit and is one of the most diplomatic of his time. He'll meet with who look after the welfare of migrants, also with victims of sexual abuse in the church. Here's our global affair, Paul Moss.
6: Pope has said he's taking this trip to Spain to call for respect for every being. That's a reference to plans for him to spend migrants and the system.

0: immigration is a divisive issue, and by taking this moral, Pope Leo be seen as siding with the country's prime minister. And Pedro Sanchez only needs the ball right now. He's a deluge of corruption scandals, though the arrival of a high-profile visitor could welcome distraction.
1: Three Korean airlines have announced suspending indeed all flights. The move in response to severe shortages of aviation fuel on the island and pressure from the which has threatened companies that conduct business there. Canadians were pre-largest contingent tourists in Q. Rescue workers have searched for two men trapped in a semi-cave in Laos. They've been missing more than 2 weeks, but the site has now become visible. A group of 11 people had entered the cave to look for gold and finally freed. They have left food rations and survival supplies points inside the cave. 15-year-old Indian cricketing sensation Vaibhav Suryavanshi has received an international call-up if he plays in the T20 series against Ireland and England become India's young national cricketer. Suryavanshi excelled in the recent Premier League and the hammer in the cricket mandatory for his international election. And those are the latest from BBC News.
2: That's the news on Red

0: It is Brew Saturday Cruise on Radio 190. Creates a great memory. 10 minutes after midday and still going on the Feel One. I pray you well. I pray a new month, a new ride. And sure, we are positive about what we wish to happen in our life. Because when we're positive, then things in place. If it's not that good, your journey is going to be. As you go about your business, I'm sure you'd like to know whether you can carry that permit, whether you should plan for that suite. Let's take a look.
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0: Yes, the city center right now is 27 degrees. It feels like 33 degrees Celsius. For the Kampala, we expect to be clear sky. The temperature is expected to go as high as 27 degrees Celsius, then it will be as low as 90 degrees Celsius. When we look at it right now, it is 25 degrees Celsius, and Kono, it is 27 degrees. So pretty decent day to enjoy your weekend. You can take on a friend or to go for a swim, go to the beach. You can have a beautiful weekend. Here is it for the weather at the moment.
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0: Mr. George Awa of E-Motors Limited regrets to the death of his mother, Marie Paulina Nyinombi. There will be a holy mass at a very parish for beginning at 10 Saturday, 6 June 2026. It's on Sunday. 7, 2026 at Humura Nyamita, Fort Poto, beginning at 7 p.m. Informed friends, peeps, and in-laws.
2: Yes, hello there, teacher.
3: Yes, Pumwanga. How is
2: it? How is it going? I heard one of your car bus. Congratulations.
3: Thank you.
2: Anyway, could you help with bus next week?
3: It's ready. 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

Yes, it is Radio 1 FM 90. Great songs, great memories. My name is Bree, and it's the last hour of the Saturday Cruise, 26 minutes to 1 p.m. And of course, to be part of the show, the WhatsApp number is 0703-090-090. We all love trying out new things, and for me, it would be food. I want to try out something new every time with food. I usually burn the first time. The second time, I fix it right. So today we are learning how to make butternut chapati. The other day I went to the gym, and one of the reasons I was giving for putting on weight was chapati. Here I am. Well, I'm sure we would like to try out this chapati made out of butternut. Very delicious, very soft. It's an East African, more like an East African flatbread. I'm sure you like it. That addition of the butternut squash gives them that beautiful color and that tender texture. You will like how it even looks on your plate. What are the ingredients you need to make the butternut chapati? You need a butternut itself. You can make the puree or mash it with your fork. If you mash it or make the puree, 2 cups are enough. Then you'll need flour, about 4 cups of all-purpose flour. Or you can mix it with whole wheat flour. You'll need sugar, 1 tablespoon of sugar, 1 teaspoon of salt, 1/2 teaspoon of cinnamon. You'll need vegetable oil or melted margarine or butter. That is for rolling and frying. Then you'll need warm water for the kneading. So how do we make our butternut chapati? First of all, we prepare the butternut puree. How do we make this? You peel the butternut, chop it into small pieces. After that, you boil or steam it. You make sure it's covered. And then you cook it or boil it until it's fork tender. When it's tender and you're sure it's ready, you blend. You blend it. But that is after you've removed the water. Make sure it's smooth and free of the lumps. Don't leave anything in there. So you can either blend it or you use your fork to press it. So in a larger bowl, you mix flour, you mix your sugar, your salt, and other spices. After that, you add the warm butternut puree to the dry ingredients. Then you mix with your hands. And then if a dough is too dry, you add a few splashes of warm water or milk, depending what you prefer. Then you knead for about 8 to 10 minutes until the dough smoothens and it's maybe elastic and no longer sticks on your hands. After that, you add a teaspoon of oil. That is towards the end of kneading. Then you cover the dough with a damp cloth or a plastic wrap and let it rest for about 30 minutes. After that, you divide the dough into gold ball-sized portions. You take one ball and roll it out flat into like a thin circle. Then after that, you spread a teaspoon of your margarine or oil over that flattened dough and lightly dust it with a pinch of flour. Then after that, you roll the dough into a long rope, then coil it into a spiral shape like a snail shell. Then you tuck the end into the center and make sure you repeat for all the pieces that you have rolled. After that, you take a coiled dough ball and roll it out gently into a flat circle. Then after that, you heat the dry pan on medium heat.
Then you place the chapati. Now you have your chapati shape on. You place the chapati on the hot pan. That is after you've heat some oil on the dry pan on medium heat. You place the chapati on the hot pan and cook until it bubbles and slightly whitens. Then after you flip it and do the same for the other side. Then you drizzle or brush 1 teaspoon of cooking oil on both sides of the chapati while you are pressing gently with a flat spatula or paper towel until now you see it get golden brown and see maybe a few spots appear. Now once you see that, your chapati is ready. You remove the pan and stack the chapatis in a warm container, or you cover them with a kitchen towel to trap that steam and keep them that incredibly soft, yeah? And just like that, you have your butternut chapati ready. You can choose to have it with anything you want. It can be tea, it can be beans, it can be any sauce, it can be anything of your choice. But I tested it yesterday and man, I couldn't resist sharing it here. In case you missed out on any step, on any ingredient, let me know. The WhatsApp number is 0703 090 090. 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
1: It is the Saturday Cruise with Bree on Radio 1 FM 90. We're into the last hour of the show, and thanks so much for checking in. 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I know you would like to know what's happening in the entertainment world.
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1: Now, speaking during an interview with Galaxy TV, Cindy Sanyu disclosed that she and Omega 256 are no longer on good working terms due to the issues that emerged after the song's success. According to Cindy, tensions first surfaced when the pair began receiving awards for the hit track. Now, Cindy claims that the Omega's team felt they should take full ownership of the accolades despite the song being her project. So Cindy explains that she was particularly disappointed because she believes she played the biggest role in bringing the project to life. For those of us who don't know what song they did together with the Omega 256 is See You Tonight. It is an amazing song. It became a hit. Everyone was playing it. If you haven't listened to it, please listen to it one more time, or for the first time, you'll love it. So Cindy said she sourced the songwriter composed the song in her studio and handled much of the creative process. She further alleged that Omega's team did not contribute even financially toward the song's production. So Cindy also admitted that, you see, it was her goodwill, and maybe that's what contributed to the situation. So she went ahead and says that in an effort to support Omega's career, she just agreed to have the song uploaded on, you know, Omega's YouTube channel. It's like, you put it on your channel instead of mine, you know, because I don't want to outshine you. It's your moment to shine. So See You Tonight, as we speak, has surpassed 2 million views on YouTube and more. What is happening? So she goes ahead and says, I made a mistake out of my kindness. And we split. And they put it on her channel. She says, I didn't want to take the attention away from her. So I decided we put it on her page because she needed the song more than, you know, I did. You know, Cindy's a legend. She's been there for a while. So she says even when it came to distribution of the song, she went way ahead of me. I mean, yes, Cindy went on to reveal that both parties had signed a revenue sharing agreement. On top of that, this entitled each artist to get 50% of the royalties generated by the song. So, however, she claims that after the song was uploaded and distributed, the agreed upon terms were not honored. So, according to Cindy, Omega received 60% of the earnings, leaving her with just 40% despite their agreements. It's crazy how people working together and all of a sudden it's no more money. That is it that I had for you for the entertainment. Let me know what's happening on your side. The WhatsApp number is 0703-090-090.
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I can't believe we've come to the end of the show. Whether you're with family, you're traveling, or you're just relaxing, thank you so much for spending this time with me. May your hearts be full this month. May your homes be warm. And may your weekend bring that bright light in your life. Stay kind for now and just keep safe. Keep going. On the top of the hour, we shall have news in English. And after that, we shall have a local room. Update us on what's happening in the sports world. For now, I'm out of here.

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1: You said we won't be late today.
0: I won't. I promise.
2: We all make promises. The important thing is keeping them.
0: Yay! I told you.
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3: The news on Radio 1, I'm Josephine Ndagano. Civil society organizations have raised concerns over shrinking funding and an increasingly restrictive operating environment, warning that the challenges are undermining efforts to advance food and nutrition advocacy in Uganda. According to Jonathan Luega, the program officer at Siatini, Uganda, civil society organizations are grappling with declining donor support and a shrinking civic space, which have significantly affected their ability to reach communities, conduct awareness campaigns, and engage policymakers on key issues affecting nutrition. He notes that the situation is worsened by a highly regulated environment, with organizations required to comply with numerous laws and regulations. Vega adds that the recently enacted sovereignty law, 72 by the president, could further constrain the financial and operational landscape for civil society organizations. This in an exclusive interview with Radio 1.
4: This largely deters our advocacy efforts, so that is one of the issues. But it is further exacerbated by the high regulated landscape. Uganda is governed by a number of laws that civil society organizations have to comply with. This is one of the key issues that are leading to the shrinking space and also the reduction in the funding. But even still, we are seeing laws that have been passed recently. We have the sovereignty law that has been assented to by the president. So it is also adding up to one of the threats to the financial landscape in Uganda's NGO sector.
3: And whether government should directly fund civil society organizations, Lubega says public support would be welcome, but stressed that creating a conducive working environment should be the priority to improve food and nutrition outcomes in the country.
4: I agree that government should come up to support civil society organization to an extent, but the biggest request also is to provide a favorable working environment for civil society organizations beyond giving resources directly. But if we have a favorable working environment and a less regulated environment, then we will see a shift in the funding and also an increase in the work relations.
3: The Uganda Private Health Training Institution Association is pushing for harmonized examination cycles and centralized annual final exams to streamline curriculum pacing and ease the regulatory burden on both private training schools and students. Under the Uganda Health Professions Assessment Board, candidates take comprehensive final series of examination conducted in two series across the year, in June and December. Chairperson, Uganda Private Health Training Institution Association, Joseph Abalamundu, says that these examinations should be done once a year, noting that health trainees need more time for hands-on practice. This during the National Stakeholders Conference 2026 under the theme Strengthening and Sustaining Quality Training in Compliance with the TVET Act.
5: We are now talking of skilling Uganda. So we must pay more attention to skilling the student than through examination. We feel that the examination done twice, part of the time is wasted. Because when the examination is coming, students are all concentrated in the books, in the reading, and what have you. But if you gave them that time, we shall be able to place them in the hospitals, in the health centers, and in even the laboratory, so that they have more time to achieve the skill. Have the skilling of Uganda objective. The examination fee, as you see, has been compared with other countries. We compared with Ghana, we compared it with Kenya, and we found that the examination fee in Uganda is highest.
3: Commissioner for Health, Education and Training at the Ministry of Education, Hajat Safina Musene, says the ministry will further discuss this matter and urges all health training institutions to work under the new TVET Act.
6: When we talk about the TVET Act 2025, we are talking about quality and employability. producing point. Let us improve on that point that we have produced. We are talking about strengthening regulation and quality assurance. Previously, many were not regulating very well. We are saying let us improve regulation with this TVET Act of 2025.
3: The Uganda Wildlife Authority has taken over 8.86 tons of illegal wildlife products that were confiscated at Entebbe International Airport and held by aviation police for more than a decade. Margaret Kasumba, Assistant Commissioner for Law Enforcement and Operations at the authority, says the handover marked the conclusion of a long inventory exercise involving experts seized at the airport since 2011.
1: They have also handed over rhino horns. These rhino horns were as well confiscated from the airport. These rhino horns were 48 pieces. The total kilograms are 111.75. The total for the 48 pieces of the rhino horns. Also handed over are pangolin scales. The total is 1,980.2 kilograms. In respect to hippo teeth handed over, it is 12.6 kilograms, and these are 14 pieces. Other things handed over that are in form of wildlife products other than ivory, they include tortoise shells, warthog teeth, ostrich eggshells, waterbuck skulls, zebra and buffalo bones, other assorted wild animal bones, waxed crocodile skins in form of belts, bags and sandals.
3: And elsewhere, the United States has announced that it has intercepted multiple Iranian ballistic missiles and drones that were launched towards the Strait of Hormuz and the Gulf as negotiations between the two sides stall. According to the U.S. Central Command, seven ballistic missiles were fired towards Kuwait and Bahrain on Friday night, hours after CENTCOM shut down four Iranian attack drones that were launched towards the Strait of Hormuz. It added that six of the missiles were intercepted and the seventh did not reach its target. Next, it's Locker Room.
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13 minutes past 1 p.m. You're listening to the Radio 1 Locker Room. And my name is Moses Echodu. It's a very sunny and bright Saturday afternoon. The 6th of June 2026. We are now officially in the half of the year. And you've been listening to Stall by Kelly Rowland. And that song is not a song that we play lightly today. That song, we're playing it because yesterday night we received news that one of Uganda's uprising, or what you'd call perhaps most one of the most brilliant rugby players in Sydney Gongodio, passed on. Sydney Gongodio played for the Stanbic Black Pirates. He also represented Uganda for the 15th national team, 15th national team. He also played at Makerere Impis. He played for the Makerere University Rugby Club. His career started from Namiliango. His career also saw him play at King's College Budo. He also did study at Ndeje. So Sydney Gongodio yesterday, unfortunately, did pass on, and his candle finally went out. And he's not the only one who passed on yesterday. During the course of the week, we also lost a football player in the women's section, that Sisi Nantongo. Sisi Nantongo battled cancer for quite some time, and she was part of the FIFA Women Super League champion, that's in the 2021-2022 season. She was a FIFA Women Elite League winner 2023-2024 season. In 2027, she played at Olila High School. 2023-2024, she was part of the She Corporates Football Club. She was also part of the SECAFA Women's Championship League Zone qualifiers. And so, to the sports community, it's been a week of loss, and these deaths come right after we had just been mourning Maxine Adong, who was the junior basketball player for the Gazelles, and also the Uganda under 16 and under 18. Quite very sad times for Ugandan sports. So to the Pirates community, to the Uganda rugby community, we want to say it's a very, very dark weekend for the sport. It's also a very dark weekend for Uganda women's football community. And we'll take a moment just to remember the two athletes

0: may their souls rest in eternal peace. Well, 16 minutes past 1 p.m. You're listening to the Radio and Local Room. Again, my name is Moses Echodu. I'm here with Zeno and Joy. And together, we'll be with you till 3 p.m. That is bringing you all the discussions from the world of sport. We'll also be discussing what has transpired in football, but also just to let you know that it's 7 days to the beginning of the World Cup, the FIFA World Cup.
1: Seven, not five.
0: Oh, it's now? No, it's six
1: Thursday,
0: now.
1: Thursday is how many? Thursdays. Monday, Tuesday, Wednesday, those are three. Then Sunday, four. Because we don't count Saturday.
0: Oh, wow. Wow. Yeah, I lost track of time. Apologies.
2: Joy is still in her first World Cups.
0: Joy, guys, how many World Cups have you watched?
1: Many, since I was born.
0: How many?
1: That is all we can say. Yeah. This is the 23rd edition, right? Since the beginning of World Cup. So World Cup can't be older than me, really.
2: But it is older than us.
0: It is older than us.
2: Because me, I picked up my first in 94. I was 6 years old.
1: We move.
0: 95 was 4 years old, so I can't count that.
1: No, we move. We talk about different things. About the World Cup in the USA. First of all, if you're going to travel to the World Cup, or why you should be staying in Kenya or Tanzania.
0: You know what's sad?
1: Oh, you should.
2: As long as you're holding a Ugandan passport.
1: No, but you know, when you're entering at the point of entry or exit, they ask you where you've been for the past 21 days. So
2: all that to go to the US.
1: You know, so you should first be staying in another country.
0: You know what is sad is that next week I was actually meant to be in the US, and then I was meant to go and watch the games in Dallas and Houston.
1: Sorry for you.
2: I think you survived. I generally find the US a very inconveniencing place to be.
1: I survived being locked out of Uganda because on our way back. That's when we had the news of now the borders, the country is shutting down on people, but also the restrictions on travel.
0: But it was only mainly to the US and Canada. No. Were you in Canada?
1: No. But like entering Kampala, entering the port of entry, there is that form they give you and they check you.
0: I went through that. I went through that when I was coming back from...
1: That's known. One of those diseases, one of those symptoms I ticked, I've been coughing.
0: Well, you can't be part of the show by...
2: The temperature is always hot.
0: Well, you can't be part of the show by sending us a message on 0703-090-090. Tell us what has stood out for you in the world of sport, but also what you're looking up to. I know that there is tennis, the Roland Garros, the finals.
1: It's not that exciting now because all the big names are there.
2: I think it's the most romantic test.
1: Yes.
2: I don't think there's a more romantic...
1: Both the women and the men, there isn't a big giant.
2: Mainly the story of the lady who is in the final.
1: Qualifier, yes.
2: Yes, she has to play through the qualifiers and one rank number 114.
1: 14, yes.
2: And then she's all the way to the final. This has never happened in close to 40, 50 years.
1: I know, but also what makes it sweet is she's versing a first-time teenager to make it through the third round and then the second round and then go all the way. Meaning... It's our first time for both of them. They are all going to show their grit. And they've played beautiful tennis. Amazing tennis. But for me, it's the men. Where I thought the Joker would have a chance since Sina was out and Carlos was out. But Fonseca got him out. And now Fonseca was also outed. It's been a beautiful... I don't know how I can say... Unexpected tennis that turned out to be beautiful.
0: Wow. Well, there is still lots and lots of stories that will be discussed. And tomorrow, the question is, can Zverev actually finally get himself a Grand Slam, or will it remain a case of...
2: Soon.
0: Or the star that never shone.
1: Can he become an Arsenal now?
0: I mean, for teams that didn't go with the trophy... there is absolutely no reason to go and attack Arsenal. There is really no reason to attack Arsenal when you have not won a championship or a trophy this season.
1: I repeat.
0: I mean, anyway. Zeno, your sporting moment of the week.
2: You know, for the past 2 months, I've always sat in the same spot giving a eulogy. And for today, yesterday when it happened, it's kind of that realization that we are still here, and we are here for a reason. I received the death of Sydney late in the evening, in the early evening, 8 p.m. And the fact that as people, we've lost the central nervous system, we no longer feel pain. Any action now has an absolute reaction. I can't even ask the police to do their due diligence. They are also undercapacitated. I can't ask the border people to be empathetic, because every time they approach the law, it's very brutal to them. I can't ask people to be more careful when they drive, because the roads on to which they drive are very bad.
0: Yeah.
2: You're stuck. In any other country that has a little semblance of functionality, all the deaths that we've eulogized here would have been avoided. Yeah, maybe Sisi suffered with cancer for 7 years, but we had someone die from hitting a pothole. We have someone beaten to death. These are all things that it's senseless in functional societies, but it also shows you the fate of the rest of us who are alive. We'll either make this place better, or one day we'll

0: wake up and it has made us better. You know, sometimes the fight comes to you. Sometimes you seek the fight and
1: you don't get to the fight.
0: But we had someone die from hitting a pothole. We have someone beaten to death. We have... these are all things that... it's senseless in functional societies. But it also shows you the fate of the rest of us who are alive. We'll either make this place better, or one day we're going to wake up and tell

0: the inevitable, the acceptance that
1: it was inevitable.
0: Yes, I don't like the fact that it's just something we're supposed to get over.
2: Mm.
0: We have to process it in any way we find fit.
2: Mm.
0: We will never even get to question the perpetrator. We'll never find out their motivation or their obligation or why they did what they did. It's what it is, man. You know, it's because we live in a totally dysfunctional society. We are just allowed to get over it, man. You're just told, get over it. However much it shocks your system, you're just told, please move on, get over it, and move forward. It would be this week, Sydney's son made 1 year, and he attended the birthday. I didn't attend, he attended. Last year, Sydney completed school. He graduated from Makere. It's been a good time, really. It's not been a long time. It's been a good time.
2: Yeah.
0: When we look at what has been taken away, I can imagine the devastation. Mainly, first to his family, we expect that. We can't really comfort them a lot.
2: Yeah.
0: We can't do much more than that can be done. We can only say our sympathies and share time we can with them, but ultimately the burden is with them.
2: Yeah.
0: I've not even yet got the courage to talk to Marvin, but I can imagine his shape of mind. I don't know how to place it. I don't know. I haven't yet gotten the courage to face him and, you know, have a conversation about it. Because deep down, I think I feel the reaction he's going to have, and I don't know how to deal with it. To his teammates, it just doesn't make sense. Like, you had training on Thursday.
1: Can you imagine the he's team, the poster boy for the weekend?
0: It was like one final goodbye. Yeah, you know, last weekend was a bunch of energy, was explosive.
1: Yeah, in Nairobi.
0: He gave it 80 minutes on what was probably one of the best club performances. This weekend, he's just another piece of meat waiting for a coffin. It's difficult. The fact that everything that happens in this country is explainable. It's not supposed to happen. Like, guys are saying it was a border scuffle here and there. Why do border react like this?
2: Why do we allow them to react?
1: Well, yeah, but
0: there's
1: but
0: allowing,
1: also,
0: but why
1: also,
0: do they?
1: Yes,
0: do
1: but
0: they
1: also,
0: think justice?
1: Someone just said the police took long to react. As in, how can such a commotion be there to a point of someone is beaten that bad and the police takes like
0: the fact
1: 30
0: that
1: minutes?
0: No one is just even responsible for that.
1: Yes.
0: No one is responsible. No one even has the control to say, okay, if he's done something wrong,
1: let's
2: drag him to police.
0: Probably the people who got him at that point, if he had knocked someone, let's say, the victim. Jesus.
1: Someone actually asked, did he steal something? Even if he had stolen, there is still a process.
0: The fact that we've abandoned that process means that now all of us
1: are judges, but we are also targets. Happening to us.
0: Because this is classic.
2: All someone has to do is to scream, Zeno is a thief. And next thing, everyone is around you.
0: No, I've been through mob justice before. So I know how it feels because, well, I deal in land, so you will never survive mob justice when you deal in land. Mm. But it's a reminder of the fickleness to which we've allowed, that we've kind of allowed that the mob rules roam. Mm. Yeah?
1: True.
0: And now that the mob rules, they're going to get away with this.
2: And they will keep doing it.
0: But like Dr. Martin Nyamola says, they've come for Sydney, I'm next.
2: That's true.
0: Well, so I wish I could say anything but maybe now that Sydney's gone, it's a reminder to all of us that we have created a society that is treating us this way. Mm. Everyone has had a bad

0: experience with the border, everyone, it's not a border problem.
1: It's a society
0: It's problem. A social problem that we have forced close to 1 million people to be dependent on a two-wheeler for a living. And then we've also camouflaged criminals. Then we have a highly agitated society that will stop at nothing to get their own brand of justice. Sydney is just a symptom of where our society is going to be. That shows you how much of how near we are to an explosion as a society. If people can really hit a man that size to death, man, Sydney is a strong man. No.
2: I've seen a bit of a video, and you could see that he did not even try to fight back.
0: Which is a mistake.
2: He was trying to cooperate. Yes. Yeah.
0: No, but you see, in that case, it's flight or fight. Do not. Anyway, but he's gone now. And the fact is, some people feel that is their brand of justice. Yeah? And, well, I knew Sydney. I used to do my physiotherapy with Pirates, so I got to interact closely with him. And since he plays where I used to play, we really had a lot of conversations about approach, about game approach, about how we should approach the future, and just, you know, having a good conversation about being a new father. I saw his excitement when he got his son. I saw his excitement when he graduated. And
2: okay,
0: it's something that's our process with time.
2: Yeah.
0: But like I said, we're still here, so we have an obligation to keep doing better.
2: And to try and change.
0: And to try to make things work so that we're in a time where things... You know, let me sit here and eulogize 100-year-old men. Yeah? There's no one we've eulogized this year who is 50 years old. Yeah? We are not... Let's sit here and eulogize 80-year-olds, 90-year-olds, 100-year-olds. Life well lived, you know? Where even medicine has failed.
2: Yeah.
0: We're eulogizing men and ladies in the peak of their powers. They haven't even scratched what they can do. We are losing the good ones. And yet we keep...
1: Very painful.
0: The old ones never go anywhere.
2: Right.
1: As a Siroba, I am heartbroken. He's one of the Pirates. He has a calm demeanor. He gets bubbly, but then he has a calm demeanor. So he's one of those Pirates players I used to really, really admire or support a lot. And there are no words.
0: You can't say he's handsome.
1: No, after Magom, he was my next Pirates player. Like, you know how you have people in the club you like? It's sad that he has gone, and then it's sad the way he went. I feel so bad that he didn't even die on the field of play. That
0: would have immortalized him.
1: Yes,
0: you know, but
1: not that it's okay to die on the field of play, but there is
0: just that
1: thing of
0: it's senseless.
1: But that, now moving on from
2: to something
1: that,
2: else.
1: To
2: yeah.
1: something else.
2: Hmm.
1: My sporting moment of this week is swimming.
2: Welcome back.
1: I don't know where you're welcoming me back from.
2: We saw you in Bulaya.
1: I was here.
2: Commissioner General.
1: Meanwhile, greetings to all of you from the one and only President of the Commonwealth Sport, Dr.
2: Donald Wekari.
1: He says do not slander his name.
0: So, Dr. Don, two things. One... I don't have mobile money.
1: He said, Zeno, you shouldn't even talk.
0: Why?
1: At least John and Moses.
0: I think I'm rich. Two, congratulations, Uganda hosting the 231 All Africa Games.
1: Yeah,
2: no, I think he's been on quite a roller coaster of success over the last 2 years.
1: Yes.
2: It's been, you know,
0: may I declare my intentions to
1: Zeno? I've just said greetings.
2: Your name, is on a blacklist.
1: Yes, he said Zeno, you shouldn't say anything.
2: Your name is on a blacklist.
0: Is it because I'm black?
2: It can be both. It can be both.
1: But good news for you, you may see him soon. Good thing for you, you may see him soon.
2: So you'll have an opportunity to apologize in public. But quickly.
1: Yeah, so so the swimming, Uganda swimming was in Nairobi for the long course swimming championship, and Uganda went there. They saw, they conquered, they came back with all the trophies. Congratulations to Dolphins Swim Club Kampala, Hip Hip Pure, who took the overall championship, collecting 28 gold, 20 silver, 15 bronze, having a relay team that lost zero races, then followed still by another Ugandan team, Sailfish Swim Club, that got a total of 42 medals, some gold, 12 silver and 11 bronze. But overall, impressive display from who else do you want me to talk about? Other clubs were Imara Aquatics from Kampala, Otters Swim Club, there was Blue Waves, Getters Swim Club, who are the previous champions, struggled to make their mark, but they didn't go empty-handed. They had 29 medals with them, which I think is still a good development for them. We had Aki, represented by our very own Tendo Mkalazi, who did very, very well. But standout swimmers in that long course. Now, what you need to understand is, in Uganda, we don't have long course pools. We don't have any. We have 25-meter pools. And interacting with the swimmers at that particular meet, they kept saying, going into this long course, you reach the middle when you've hit like the 25 mark, and in your mind you want to turn back, but you raise your head and you see you still have
0: Speak Resort doesn't have it.
1: No, Speak Resort is 46 around there. So that challenge was, no, we don't have any long course pool in Uganda.
0: Maybe functional.
1: We don't have any.
0: There were those that were built pre-independent.
1: And they did not. They were, most of them are 40 something. They don't make 50. They don't make 50.
0: Apparently,
1: they don't make 50. Most of them are 40 because they've remeasured them and they don't get to.
0: Because most of them are now being made standard.
1: Yes, but most of them were in some 40 something. But them, one, first of all, coming and conquering the long course pool was very, very good. The likes of Nisha Pal, likes of Tyram Ganzi, Bwisho, the Mwase boys. Congratulations, Mr. Mwase. Those Mwase boys really, really conquered. Tendo Mkalazi really went head-to-head with the Kenyan top swimmers. So Uganda did really well in what is unfamiliar for them. Condoleezza Nakaziwe, one of our para-athletes who is also going to represent us in the Commonwealth. She was so good that she got a sponsorship deal. After, like, you know how someone sees you swimming and says, no, you're that person. And amazing, amazing. So congratulations to all the Ugandan team that were in Kasarani. The second thing, Kasarani is very cold. So just know,
0: it's very cold at this time.
1: Kasarani is another beast of coldness. Going in that pool, like, even the water is cold itself. So going in that pool and just conquering everything, the food, just acclimatizing and coming out.
0: You got a taste of Kenyan food.
1: No, for the swimmers. Zeno, for the swimmers, it wasn't something normal, but them, they did really well, and I'm so proud of them. I can't wait to see what we are building as Uganda Swimming, but what comes out of this breed of swimmers.
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5: 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Management has learned that these corridors are being encroached into by some members of the public to carry out their daily activities. 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Note that any person who violates the above will be prosecuted in accordance with the law. UETCL advises those intending to carry out any development activity within the vicinity of any high-voltage transmission line to seek guidance from the Wayleaves office located at Plot 10 Hannington Road or call our toll-free line 0800-277-002. 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
6: 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And would I be taking your moment?
7: A good day to be out.
6: A good day to be out, eh?
7: Hey.
6: Would have been a great day to be out wearing shorts.
7: A good day for PSG to beat Arsenal.
8: Just to clarify, both Echodu and Joy are wearing shorts.
7: And so?
8: They look great.
7: It's a Saturday. Actually, yeah. Before we even go into the moment, Abiki, you've reminded me that Don Rukari just commented that I look different in the way I dress today. But I was earlier at the Uganda Olympic Committee, where some of the team players or team members of the Commonwealth Games were handed with nutritional packs from Toke. Toke is now an official partner of the Olympics. For nutrition, and some of these athletes going for the Commonwealth Games were given these nutritional boosts as they prepare to go into their training, intensify their training definitely for the Commonwealth Games that are just now about 40 days into.
6: So when is the team meant to go and camp in Kenya?
7: So no, now that was the whole thing of. Most of them are here. Definitely, there are some players or teams that have. Persons that are out of Uganda, those ones will not come back to Uganda. But the ones in Uganda, one, they are waiting to assess the situation. But in the next 10, 15 days, if the situation is dire, they will have to ask for what they call like a contingency budget to have them camp in another country for the 21 days before they can make it to the games. But the likes of Jenna Sinde were there looking very, very brilliant, and her teammates, the boxer Rigo was there, like amazing, amazing. So yeah, and they sent you greetings.
8: Oh, how I love Jen.
6: Everyone loves Jenna Sinde.
8: Isn't she the best thing to come out of Tororo?
6: And everyone loves Melissa Akuru.
7: Yeah, she was also there. Yeah, so it's
8: four very, very lovely ladies.
7: So it's Melissa 3x3 basketball going. Yeah, it's a 3x3 basketball at the Commonwealth Games. So there were only three ladies, but they hope to add two. But those two may not return to the country.
6: They will connect.
7: Because they will connect, especially for safety. It would have been nice for them to come and
6: camp here,
7: train together and all
6: and,
7: that.
6: And when you speak
8: so
6: about...
8: Jen is playing 3-on-3?
7: Yes, she is. It's plus her first Melissa time and she's Zama. Very she's very excited.
8: Now
7: I spoke to her. I spoke to her. She was very excited to be part of
6: we
7: this team.
6: We may not win it.
7: We may make podium. We may make podium.
8: Yeah, if she bullies people in the 5-on-5.
7: Oh, I also talked to one of the boxers, the female boxers, who she's called Zubeda. And she was asking, I asked her about the female test that everyone is subjected to in boxing. And she gave her opinion about that test was, though it's inconveniencing, if it's needed, it doesn't affect them as female boxers. And she called upon female boxers to not fight the test, but be cooperative in taking the samples.
8: But it seems to be only faced by women of African descent.
7: Yeah, but you know there is that stigma against it. But she was very open about it and said, it's not something that hurts you or harms you, only that, so you know, with anything medical, you just have a stigma with it. And she was very, I think her thought on it was very good.
8: Okay. Should I take you back to history before we go further?
6: I'm going to give you 30 seconds because we have moments of the week from listeners. And
8: if you go and look at the 800 meter holder for women.
7: Yeah.
8: And the fact that Maria Mutola was demonized her whole life for being called a man. Yet she even did the most human thing possible. She gave birth.
7: Mm-hmm.
8: Yeah? Let's go on. Let me show you the 800-meter hold.
6: Okay. We'll start with your moments of the week now, and we'll start with Edwin Wabwire, who is also one of the founders of Fat Cats Podcast, a podcast that has covered rugby, Ugandan rugby, extensively. And Edwin says this. He says, rugby is a team sport where you always have the team around you. In his darkest hour and time of need, Sydney found himself alone and frightened. Alone and frightened in a country that he bled for, carried for, and tackled for. It doesn't matter whether he was a thief or not, a national game was subjected to degrading treatment in his final day in his country. This shouldn't have happened. This never should happen. And we must, as a country, say never again. And I think Edwin puts out really, I think, our thoughts.
7: Yes.
6: As
7: I would love to see what the Minister of Sports is going to do about this. It's not that
8: it's internal affairs.
7: I know, but he needs to put internal affairs on gunpoint to bring the people to vote.
8: Who is the new Minister of Internal Affairs?
6: Not yet. We don't know yet.
8: Who is the appointee?
6: The appointee is Dr. Lawrence Muganga.
8: That's state. At state.
7: No, but I would like Zeno, this is what I mean. Sid was a sportsman. I like the fraternity that is
6: that
7: responsible
6: he
7: for him to put the other fraternities to book. Yes.
8: Joy, okay. So Joy, your mind is very polite because mine is in a very dark place.
7: Okay, Brandon says
6: tragic loss to the Uganda rugby fraternity for the demise of Sydney Gongotio. Condolences to his family and Pirates Rugby Club. Thank you so much, Brandon. Joseph says, good afternoon, Locker Room. Thanks for the show. He's listening from Rubirizi. And he's saying, sporting moments of the week. One, starting with the lowest point being the demise of Mr. Sydney Gongodio. May his soul rest in eternal peace. On the other hand, Anslot was finally unslotted from my team. I hope Adoni adds on something positive to the team. And then he says, number three, that photograph of the Norwegian World Cup squad. Hang it in the Louvre. That's that was quite a picture, by the way. You need to see it to understand.
8: But this is one of some of the best adverts out there.
6: Yeah, some of the best adverts of the World Cup. Nike reminding us that they are in a different league when it comes to advertising.
8: Have you seen the Adidas one?
6: I've not.
8: 3-on-3. It came out today morning.
6: It came out today morning?
8: Yeah.
6: I need to see it.
8: There is apparently a team of three players who have not been beaten from 1995.
6: Mm.
8: So the storyline follows that. So they pick Lamine Yamal. And they pick Jude Bellingham. I think the female footballer of the year.
6: Mm.
8: Go and face these three.
6: Yeah.
8: So in the taxi going to the place, they tell them once, even Zinedine Zidane, David Beckham, and who is the third player, also came and failed to beat them.
6: Mm.
8: Then they show Messi seated, watching the next group of challengers trying to challenge. Let them also try. it's quite the advert. I watched it today morning as I was trying to catch up with the NBA.
7: You guys, another moment of the week.
6: No.
7: New York Knicks.
6: We will. Please. Why are you excited?
7: No, as in because Webanyama has been
6: hating on a 22-year-old.
7: No, we move. But New York Knicks, someone should give you a drink.
6: Uncle Wanga says, hello, moment of the week has to be the sad news of Sidney Gongodio. May he rest in eternal peace. Sadly, that's the society we live in. Sad day for rugby, for the families. My other moment is PSG dismantling Arsenal.
8: Did they?
7: They beat you.
8: We are starting to misplace.
6: I think we're misplacing English words.
7: Uh-huh. What are we displacing?
8: Dismantling is last year's final.
6: Dismantling is last year's final. It's getting someone, thrash them 4-0, 4-1, 5-1. That's dismantling.
7: Because you guys were beaten on penalties.
6: But going to penalties, one penalty. It means someone took you to the wire.
7: Anyway, you're champions of Europe.
6: You were champions of England. Mm. Can you say it now?
7: Oh, we move. I'm slow to aspire.
6: Then he says the Roland Garros tournament was easily forgettable.
7: Yeah.
6: Thanks to you, Moses, Zeno, and Joy. Please ask Zeno if he's following the sevens. Yes, he is. He's actually following as we speak. Richard Zelensky says glass bottles. Okay. Moses also makes status flyers for. I should make status flyers for the show panelists. We're going to work on that, Richard.
8: I have to first get good clothes.
6: Cheyunea told us that he would be in studio today. We are waiting for him to arrive.
7: No, there is a Cheyunea in studio. But we don't know if it's the Cheyunea you meet. So which chair you name?
8: Let him introduce
7: you.
6: You chair you name, come and speak your English.
0: So, I can clarify who exactly said, who confirmed his presence in the studio. My name is Eli Cheyune, and I'm here.
6: So there is Cheyune. You did
7: we
6: ask
7: have a Cheyune.
6: You asked for
8: we have
6: you,
8: Cheyune.
6: He asked for Cheyune.
7: We have a Cheyune.
6: And we have a Cheyune in studio.
7: Okay. So
8: it looks like there are too many.
6: He has confirmed that he's looking for Alan Darren. we might tell you that Cheyune is coming. Alan Darren Cheyune is coming. And then next thing we see, the man is in New York. So we cannot.
8: He's very
7: slippery. That one.
6: Very slippery.
8: Be there pissing off for Muganga.
6: It's Robert George Herbert here. Thanks for the show. I commiserate with the sports fraternity for the loss of our dear brother Sydney and the lady footballer that is Sissin. And says I was in Canada 2 weeks ago, and there was no excitement or vibe for the upcoming World Cup. We wait and see how it pans out. I think it's starting to pick up the pieces, especially with the likes of Nike doing the adverts, Adidas.
8: It is the World Cup. Once it begins,
6: it has begun.
7: But also, I think Mexico has done a good job. Mexico has tried to put
6: you're
7: their
6: speaking
7: vibe
6: about
7: in.
6: You're speaking about a country
7: that survives on vibes.
6: No, not vibes.
8: They watch football.
6: Mexico, when they have the biggest derby on the continent in the world, the entire city of Mexico City, it's a public holiday. No one works.
7: Because of
6: a football match. That is how Mexico loves football. They appreciate the beautiful game. the beautiful sport. It's not like America is starting to adopt the game of football. Canada doing the same. But again, like we said, once the ball is kicked,
7: yes,
6: the world forgets that that it was not well advertised. That what we will all turn our eyes, whether it will be in Dallas, in LA, in Toronto, in New Mexico, we will watch those games.
7: Pity some of us who are going to wake up early.
6: Me right now, if you see me,
7: I watched it.
6: If you see me, the mood has set in.
7: Ghana. We can see you.
6: I'm wearing the Ghana jersey.
7: We can see you. But I should have worn the Bafana jersey. At least I have the cricket.
6: Ellie knows jersey. People that can get jerseys. Ellie, I want
7: no,
6: that
7: I have
6: green.
7: The cricket. I have the cricket.
6: Ellie, I want that green jersey. The Bafana green.
8: Yes. Okay. They have told me the Internal Affairs Minister is Professor Ephraim Kamuntu. So
0: I was going to tell Joy that you don't need to not to just to wake up, but we are in Chisanja, no sleep.
7: I know. Tim Ellie and I need that we have entered the season of hard work.
6: Wow. Well, Park says, how will our Ugandan football radio commentators comment during the World Cup? Because World Cup games will be late beyond 2 a.m. and people will be deep asleep or have dozens of Tujagula. We shall watch it.
0: The only problem,
6: Eli must make money.
7: Yes,
6: and we will be there.
0: The only problem they did the other day, U.S. accepted McDonald's entry in the U.S., you know. The name, we shall struggle.
6: But you will struggle with the name?
0: Yeah.
6: The McDonald?
0: Yes, Brill McDonald.
6: Brill McDonald.
0: The other name?
6: Embolo.
0: Oh, dear.
8: But he's not there for this World Cup.
6: He is.
8: They allowed him for
7: you
8: know, the Swiss have a very interesting gundi for him.
7: But,
8: know, they sing this song of In the Jungle, the Mighty Jungle, the Lion Reigns Supreme. Then they go the other part of. Oh, we go.
7: No, but also the thing of commentary and everything, analysis. We are in a digital world. Even if we commentate at Eddie, what time are we going to commentate?
8: That
7: time. You will find the recordings on all our social media platforms if you want to sleep. But also those who don't want to sleep, these things are going to
8: be real time. I think it was the World Cup 2002. I think I was in Form 1 or Form 2. I don't remember well. I was in Form 1. So
6: what?
8: There was a game at 10 a.m. Yes? And with all due respect, classes had to be suspended so that we watch football. Yes.
7: Are you sure?
8: We went to proper schools.
6: Yeah.
8: So,
7: me, I went to which school?
6: For you went to schools that prioritized passing exams.
7: Yeah.
6: We had this.
7: That's why I passed and I'm seated with you guys here.
8: Have you seen our results? Joy, we may have passed higher than you. I performed you on a sports field, extracurricular, so we don't get it. If it is the Football World Cup, they tell you 3/4 of the world's population watches the Football World Cup.
7: But also in Uganda, if we wake up to watch basketball, guys,
8: people wake up
7: football
8: to watch
7: is small things.
8: You don't get it. you don't get it.
6: No, can I tell you something, Zeno? Yeah?
8: Maybe it's a first World Cup.
6: Can I tell you something?
7: No, first World Cup in a time zone difference.
6: Zeno.
7: Most of the World Cups I've watched are like
6: Joy,
7: 10 p.m.
6: Joy, I don't want to lie to our listeners. Joy, you were waking up at 2 a.m.
7: To
6: watch cricket.
7: That is true. But I can also...
6: No. The mere fact that for you, you have a sport that you can wake up to watch at 2 a.m. when everyone is snoring. Please, when the World Cup begins next week in New York. No, it is starting
7: in Mexico.
6: In Mexico. When for us, we are awake and screaming our lungs out in our empty houses for you will be sleeping.
7: No, meanwhile, I'm going to be me and Ellie.
8: I don't,
7: working hard this season.
8: I don't love TV. Last World Cup, I bought a TV. I let it go. This World Cup, I'm reconsidering to buy a whole projector
7: and pay premium.
8: Why not? What do I use money for?
7: No, but honestly, I know me, I'll be waking up. That is because, yeah. But
8: you will not be alone.
7: Yeah.
8: But you underestimate how much.
6: Anyway. Okay, quickly. Park says, because we need to wrap up the listeners' moments. Moment of the week is people saying Western Conference champs will overwhelm the Knicks. Remember, styles win games. Spurs doesn't match up with the New York Knicks, yet OKC would have been a bigger problem for the Knicks. Zeno kept saying, whoever wins Western Conference will beat Knicks. NBA is all about matchups.
8: I have to say, I am shocked.
6: Beyond shock.
8: That it's 2-0. Mm-hmm. San Antonio.
7: No, it's because of Wembanyama. These guys are over, depending on him. You saw today, he was the only person they were like serving the ball to. To make sure they
8: shoot. On fire.
7: Yes. But he missed the last shot. And even
8: it doesn't matter. Let me tell you. We are forgetting that Jalen Brunson.
7: Yes.
8: And Anthony. Carl Anthony Towns.
7: Yes.
8: And Eji Anunoby.
7: Yes.
8: These are veteran campaigners.
7: Plus, so they are working as a team.
8: No, we're forgetting. First, these are guys with 6 to 7 year experience in the league.
7: True, that's true.
8: These are veterans. When you look on the other side, there's only De'Aaron Fox.
7: And then Wembanyama.
8: No, Wembanyama is 22 years old.
7: Okay. He's experienced.
8: Dylan Harper is 20, turned 20 just in March. Stephen Castle, yeah? It's all a very young group of players. Very talented, nonetheless.
7: Yeah.
8: But I think mentally, because I was watching the game, Carl Anthony Towns.
7: Oh, very amazing.
8: The earlier brilliant. Part of his career was accused of being a coward. That's one of the reasons Jimmy Butler left Philadelphia.
7: Mm.
8: Said Carl Anthony Towns will never amount to anything. He's been one of those players who has been monikered about.
6: Mm.
8: But this whole series, he's been playing 2 seconds ahead of Wembanyama.
7: Yeah.
8: Like, when Wembanyama pulls to the line to defend, he attacks the rim. Any shot, he's been punishing. You can see he's now a grown man.
6: Mm.
7: Yeah.
8: He's a mature grown man.
7: And he's playing Wembanyama. Basketball.
8: He's handling Wembanyama with years of experience. He has pocketed him in 2 games.
7: But that said, also Zeno, we are not writing off the Spurs.
8: At this point, I can say
7: No. But the Spurs, though they have not been able to get wins in the first 2 games, they have shown some grit.
8: They have grit.
7: The Knicks have trailed in both games. The Knicks have come from behind.
8: In the fourth quarter.
7: Yes, to win this game. That shows you that if they trail again in their third game and the Spurs have organized their house, I think they can get it. I think my problem I have with Spurs is in the dying minutes, their brains block and they just want Wembanyama to just be their only...
8: The Aaron Fox and Harrison Barnes, but Harrison Barnes is from an era gone by. I don't think you even know who Harrison Barnes is. He was on the most dominant team of the Golden State Warriors. But it's people that I've now understood experience, because Jalen Brunson and Kat
7: and
8: OG and Anunoby, all of them, whoever you give to handle
7: they will push.
8: So I think we're just not appreciating that the Knicks are now 13 in a row in the playoffs.
7: Yes, unbeaten.
8: So
7: amazing. I'm not writing the Spurs off. I'm not writing them
8: the finals.
7: Off. I'm writing. It's a seven point. It's a 7 game.
8: You're going back to New York.
7: It's a 7 game.
8: Now you're flying across
7: playoff.
8: The country.
7: It's a 7 game.
8: Yes,
7: playoff.
8: It's in 7, but you're flying across the country. Now you're flying to New York.
7: We shall wait and see.
8: Okay.
6: Well, all I can tell you is that some of the European players are going to face it tough. With the time zones, but also the humidity
7: and the pitches,
6: and the pitches, the adjustment is really, really going to start kicking in. But for the South Americans, this is playtime.
7: Yes,
6: this is playtime, and perhaps it explains Eli why South Americans have won a lot of World Cups when it has been played in South America and in North America. So this may be the time when a South American team yet again goes ahead to win the World Cup.
0: Sure, it should be. They have missed it after a while.
6: Yes.
0: The last South American team to have won the World Cup is Brazil 24 years ago.
6: No, actually, Argentina did win.
0: Yes, Argentina.
6: Yeah, but before. But before.
8: Argentina in South America.
6: But before Argentina did win, it had taken South America 22 years to win the World Cup.
0: And now we are heading
6: to their environment in North America.
0: And they haven't complained anyway.
6: They have not, because I saw the Norwegian team yesterday. You could literally see that they were gasping for air. The Germans were gasping for air. And we're going to talk about the World Cup later on.
0: The England side.
6: Yes.
0: Talk about them.
6: Yes.
0: They have complained ever since they left UK.
7: The pitch, the weather, the humidity, the what?
8: Is there a World Cup that hasn't started with England
6: complaining
8: about facilities?
0: Oh, anything.
8: They start by giving us an excuse of why they won't win. Then they promise to bring it home. The same script. England complain about something.
6: Hey.
8: Isn't it standard protocol?
6: Mm.
8: South Africa 2010, they complained about crime.
6: Mm.
8: Japan, they complained about the monsoon and the time zones affecting the kids back home.
6: Mm.
8: Germany, they complained about noise.
6: Mm.
8: Brazil, they complained about what fever? Zika virus?
6: Yes, the Zika virus.
8: Yes. So
6: it's something.
8: I can't listen.
7: They explain this with
8: corruption
7: and discrimination.
8: Yes,
0: Even the beer factor.
6: Yeah. In Qatar.
8: It's standard practice that ever before World Cup, England have to lodge the customary conflict, promise to bring it home, and then lose it.
7: and then we say it was because.
8: Like I told you, from 1994, we've been watching the World Cup.
6: Well, quickly away from that, Kasango says, good day, guys. Sporting moment of the week is the dramatic officiating of the PSG versus Arsenal final and eventual turn of events because Daniel Siebert has been suspended from the FIFA World Cup because they have said he does not meet the requirements to officiate at that stage.
7: You kid me not.
6: I kid you, yes.
7: When did that? I missed that.
6: You go and follow things quickly. But
7: when was he suspended?
6: We have a lot of sporting moments of the week from our listeners. And we're going to just quickly run through some of them. And greetings to you, Patrick Sewanyana. Esele, we will be right back from this break. When we do come back, we'll finish just those three moments of the week. And then we'll be discussing AC Villa. Walking away without a trophy.
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0: 9 minutes past 2 p.m. You're listening to the Radio and Locker Room. My name is Moses Echodu. I'm here with Zeno, Joy, and Ellie, the other Cheyune. And Anthony Esele says he's from Kumi. Moment of the week is New York Knicks win today. Tell Zeno that Chitara won the Uganda Cup. He was attacking the Chitara CEO.
1: My witchcraft didn't work.
0: Everything did go your way apart from the Arsenal. And then we have someone here who says that 10 a.m. game was England versus Brazil. We shouted goal in the middle of a lesson.
2: So what is the use of having a lesson when everyone is watching football?
0: Football. Or when everyone's mind is on what is happening the other side.
2: You see, we had some people who were educationists.
0: Mm.
2: Yeah? And then we had the people who were not educationists.
0: Mm.
2: Why would even make boys sit in a lesson when football is going on?
0: Yeah.
2: It's called the World Cup for a reason.
0: Yeah. Mm. Okay. Then Grace Cavanda says, good afternoon, everyone in the studio. Moment of the week, Ivory Coast winning, beating France in the warm-up fixture. I think there's something about West African teams and Ivory and France. Eh? Whenever they get France, they kind of seem to have their numbers. Eh? Park says, guys, the American heat wave worse than Africa. Yes. I was in Louisiana last year around this time, and I can tell you that is the most I have struggled with heat. I shuddered getting out of the house, because when you're in the house, it's an AC. The moment you step out, just walking 5 minutes and you're dripping wet.
2: You're in Louisiana, which is a swamp.
3: Yeah, but also England is in Florida. So the heat wave is...
0: It's the same.
2: Florida. No, but no one wants...
0: Florida, Louisiana, England. Texas, that belt... Like Mexico. Saying, Mexico is in that belt.
2: Like I've said, it's every World Cup. Are you hearing Brazil complaining about food or anything?
3: But they are for them,
2: even,
3: they are used to that.
2: Even the guys who perennially win it, Argentina.
0: Germany.
2: Sorry, and Germany. They arrive, business. They wall off in a camp.
0: And try to get acclimatized.
2: You'll never hear a press statement from the German team. It is just that the semi-final, then, have you even ever heard of an injury report from a camp Germany?
0: There is one.
3: Nigelsmann. I've forgotten the young kids. No, but there is a young kid who was taken to the hospital.
2: You hear when they have released him?
3: No, they have not yet released him, but there is an injury in the German camp.
2: You hear?
3: And Nigelsmann has said they are waiting for reports from the scans from the hospital to see whether he will continue to play. I forget that young man.
2: But if it was an English player, if he coughs, the air in Florida is too thick that the lungs can't operate.
0: Mm. Okay. Guys.
2: You see, even forget who got who is in hospital. But now if God forbid an English player goes to hospital, it will be a worldwide emergency. English star hospitalized over brutal World Cup conditions. Should the World Cup proceed in these conditions? We are lucky it's in America. Could it have been in Uganda?
0: would it have happened? Would the World Cup have happened?
3: Uganda.
0: They would have suspended. They would have suspended the World Cup, not with our 6 Ebola cases.
3: Cheyune, come and defend Villa.
0: Cheyune, last weekend, what a weekend for you. All roads lead. At first, the final was meant to be played in Kadiba, and then Chitara complained about the neutrality of the venue. The FUFA looked into hosting the games at the Philip Omondi Stadium, but then the cost was a bit high, and so they decided to take the fixture to
3: Jinja.
0: They took the fixture to Jinja Njeru Technical Center. You score the first goal. You decided that it is not enough that you score in the opponent's goal, but you should also score in your own goal. Mm-hmm. And then you concede the second goal, and therein, like we said here, once Kitara goes ahead of you, you might as well forget about winning.
4: Yeah.
0: What happened?
4: Well, the organization first, I think they have to revise something if they are to have a better day, like final technical center in general.
0: Mm.
4: The place is okay. It had more AC Villa fans than any other team, whatsoever the case. Maybe some of other clubs had taken some funds for Chitala, for Villa, whichever the side they were to support on the day. But AC Villa had more funds on the day in Injeru, but there was a struggle at the entrance first, where they couldn't scan the ordinary tickets and the funds pleaded to use the VIP gate, but they were not had. Unless you had bought the VIP ticket. But
2: whose problem was that?
4: I think the organizers. Chitara. Who the organizers were?
2: Chitara.
4: I think they were just the home side, not the
0: Chitara is the home side designate, but they are not. They are not the organizers.
2: I just want to pour water on their wing.
4: But nevertheless, Chitala played well in the first place. Going on pitch, Chitala played well, I can say. The likes of Frank Atumwesige Zaga was, to me, my man of the match on the day. That player, Jimmy Kalima, who scored the second goal, she has had a very good season. Being a debut season, he has not played in the top flight before, not even in the second tier, but via the Masaza Cup, where he was picked from the champions of last year, Buwekula, and played for Chitala this season. I think he had even an injury in due course, but I think he scored like 7 to 9 goals in the season, which is something commendable for someone who's playing in his debut season. But on the day, Chitala was a better side, I can say. And going into the final, Villa had played 3 games on turf, losing 1, drawing 1, and winning 1 against NEC. They Villa played in Chitende and settled for a draw, lost 2-1 to Bull in Injeru, then winning against NEC 4-1 in the final turf game played on turf. So Villa, actually, their whole season, I can tell, Villa hasn't that been a good side playing away from home. And Chitala, I think they were that okay to complain before the final, having been slated to be played at Kadiba. I think they were they had a genuine cause or concern to complain why the final was being played from Kadiba. But I think they had a good day. The only going forward, the only issue now, or the issues Chitala will have to deal with, one, having Waswa Bosa as a CAF A licensed coach since they are going on continent. Two, looking for a pitch where they will be hosting their games, the continental games, just, you know. Well, Nambole under construction.
2: Almost.
4: Chitala.
0: Hoima.
2: No, that one is
4: Hoima.
0: Still.
2: Being done.
0: No. It's getting done this month, but it was not available for use.
4: Yes.
2: Yeah, but it's getting done this month.
0: The question is getting done and it being available for use last weekend are totally two different things.
2: I really appreciate how the Turkish really move around that side. You know, I went to Hoima when they were breaking ground and I was there through some phases of that work because there was a little consultancy I was doing. You arrive at base camp. And these guys have set up very directly. You get it? You can understand the process. When they tell you go to the account, you know where the account is. You know the whole process was detailed. Their base camp. By the time they set up base camp, by the time they broke levels, and by the time they started work, everything was... You know, I'm working with another company that is trying to set up roads in Kampala. And you can see how they set up a base camp, that when they tell you the roads will be delivered in 3 years, you're sure they'll be delivered in 3 years. Because of the way they are setting up base camp. Because they're doing it over 10 acres this year. They set out, they map for you camp. You know, in my other life, I'm a housing mafia. but...
4: The last word for me.
2: You go to Nambole and you see how UPDF is setting up base camp. Even the first initial base camp they set up for renovation.
4: Yeah.
2: Like, there's something about aesthetic, that... And I know after this, There are guys who are going to meet me and try to strangle my neck, but I don't really care. There's something about the aesthetic, the way they set up, that means they can never do a good job. Like, the way the artistic impression UPDF are giving us, mm-hmm. and the way they are setting up West Camp in Nambole, those are two different contradictions. This guy can't do the other job. No offense to the optics of UPDF. First, I've always been against them being involved in private construction projects because they already come with labor that we can't meet.
4: Yeah.
2: Yeah, they already undercut the market. So it means we are getting the lowest possible contractor at zero value for a very expensive job. I trust Chitara, Hoima Stadium will be readier than Nambole because of the factor. And I still believe the only thing UPDF did for the last round of renovation was paint.
3: The pitch and the whole stadium being ready to me in Hoima, that is not my worry. My worry is the supporting infrastructure. Things like the hotels, the roads, the hospitals, will they be ready? Because in Kampala, Nambole may not be ready to Hoima standard, but the other supporting infrastructure may actually be more ready than that in Hoima.
0: The question will be, how fast? I think now that the politics is out of the window, now how fast can government fast track everything? Because roads are stalling.
3: Yes.
0: Hospitals need to be, especially the emergency units, need to be worked on. The hotels need to come up. It's a question now of how fast can government fast track. Of course, I think now, Rogers, now that he's sworn in, he needs to give us time.
2: And
0: speaking of Rogers and Fufa, they had a meeting on Thursday.
4: Yeah.
0: And the way amendments that were made, and of course to the benefit of the listeners, these amendments were made in light of the 7th of June deadline,
4: which is tomorrow,
0: by the National Council of Sports that was issued to all the federations, given the National Sports Act. Give us a bit of detail what transpired from that meeting.
4: He didn't resign. The case was about amending the constitution to match the act where they have to be re-registered again as a national federation. Something I learned on Thursday, that many of the federations who had applied or were applying to be recognized by National Council of Sports are turning to be associations, not federations. For that, Zeno maybe is a bit far away from me, Nicole, with the concern of the law. Maybe Zeno. But what was amended and why? The big thing was about the Court of Arbitration for Sport issue, CAS. That was the bigger case, and it had to match, and they had to amend to correspond with the National Council of Sports Act 2020, the Sports Act, which is 2023, the act. Yeah. Early on, the CAS was the overall in all the cases. About the FUFA cases, especially because usually we had FUFA or football cases, usually. So it was amended to have all the cases that failed, maybe with the judicial bodies of the Federation of Uganda Football Associations being referred to any arbiter or arbitration committee, whatever it will be named, by National Council of Sports or by the government of Uganda in this case, that those cases will be referred to that committee, not to the Court of Arbitration for Sport, as it been. But in the meantime, before National Council of Sports takes in that case, still takes precedence. And
2: so FUFA are literally saying we want to abuse the rule because we know some people in government.

0: to reduce yourself. You see, everybody that is worth its salt will always adjudicate itself by the highest standard.
1: Yeah.
0: If the court of arbitration for sport is the highest standard, FIFA should be raising their case to that level, not trying to find a shortcut out of it. Ideally, right?
1: But I think in that case, somehow for the CAS's case, we always know you pay. If I take the case there, and I pay, now.
0: Even in domestic cases, because I've been through domestic URIU matters, you pay to be listened to. So FIFA might use that in punitive measure to insulate themselves, just like they've insulated their chairman against any contest.
1: I think this case goes back to the regulations that corresponds with the Sports Act.
0: Are we looking at 2023? You know, there are two things. There are rules and regulations, and there are laws. So, rules are usually rigid and immovable. Laws are usually subject to interpretation. So, basically, FIFA is relieving itself of interpretation. That, in case precedent has never been set before, FIFA is scot-free. Because it's not in their rules.
1: Well, I don't think so, Zeno.
0: That's the difference between rules, regulations, and laws. It's like in the boarding school. They tell you, if you come late, this is the punishment. But they never specify what happens when you come early. Is there a reward?
1: Nothing.
0: So
1: nothing.
0: That's basically what FIFA is doing. It's trying to relieve itself from the administrative baggage that comes with running an administrative problem. So, meaning, if you have a problem, who is the referee?
1: Now we're going to the committee or the curse of Uganda in that case.
2: But have a curse of Uganda.
0: Why? When you see Uganda, making a curse? Making a curse would be interesting if there was no curse that was working. Has curse failed for us to create our own domestic tribunal?
1: Then goes back to the architecture. Of the National Sports Act.
0: Yes, but let me give you a precedent.
2: No, but
0: after the Rwanda, after the Rwanda.
3: But in genocide, the act, in the act, the there is not a court of arbitration, but there is a legal
0: tribunal.
3: There is a tribunal.
0: Do you know the purpose of tribunals? First, they are limited time.
3: Yes.
0: Only.
3: Yeah.
0: Yeah. Two, the decisions are always contestable.
3: Yes.
0: True. Yes. So, do you know why we have tribunals? I can give you the example of Rwanda 94. In 94 in Rwanda, after the genocide, some people were arrested. Then the prisons got full. They were converting schools into prisons. They realized if they were to prosecute these cases, it was going to take 128 years for just the ones who had just been arrested within 94. So the international tribunal in Arusha decided only prisoners of this profile will come to Arusha. The rest, please create your own sense of justice to what? To deal with it.
1: Yeah.
0: So, unless FIFA is telling us they have 10,000 cases, so we can't send 10,000 cases to CAS. Then we can accept. You understand? To have a local tribunal to expedite the what? The process.
1: Of course.
0: You understand?
1: Yeah. But what I think the case, the biggest way it was, the Zenos complained a lot.
0: As we are bound to.
1: Exactly. That when you always take the case, like I can give you the example which is ongoing right now. The case with Magogo tickets taken by Alan Sewanyana and his lawyer Alan Mulindwa. It was taken to CAS. The other case about which was KCCA versus FIFA, the Mbarara city case. That
0: also
1: one, he went to CAS, not until KCCA withdrew the case. This is the case. KCCA had to pay. FIFA had to pay.
0: Yes.
1: Now, Alan Mulindwa and Alan Sewanyana had to pay.
0: Yes.
1: Waiting to FIFA also to pay.
0: Yes.
1: Back in the

0: days, I think, between 2009 and 2012, around there, when Proline or Narubali, stroke Narubali versus Fufa, the case laid due to some of those cases where Fufa had to pay before the arbiter comes in. Now, other regulations under the arbitration locally are saying otherwise. And since we are going by the local or the National Sports Act, I think that is where they had to amend to align with it. That not only the case, I think.
1: There's alignment, which I understand, because I know part of it is setting up a tribunal. But by nature, the tribunal is an auxiliary court. You see, you cannot choose. There are many ways to pursue justice. One of the reasons we have mob justice today is because conventional justice is believed to have failed people. You get it? So it comes down to that I appreciate, and I appreciate how FUFA thinks. But in this case, it should be an option, not a pyramid. You understand? It's like they're saying, you first start here, then you go here. I still believe it should be an option, not again. But again, like many things we've done, sometimes what they call sector inexperience. Whenever they are making these bills, because I was there when they were initially drafting the sports bill in 2013, they will call upon the Attorney General's office. They will call upon policy office, State House. They will call upon the Ministry of Education. And then they will align as presidents without real sector contribution. Then the sectors will be given what they call a listen-in, like a Truth and Reconciliation Committee. That's why we've had Truth and Reconciliation Committees forever, and we've never had better relationships. They just become like people venting out. So I believe FUFA are playing by the rules. And I believe these rules favor the current setup at FUFA. And the problem is, the law is not made with the situation awareness. It is made with what we hope is
0: in future.
1: No, even now. You see now, like,
0: it sounds like more like present future.
1: Yes, it's like when God gave commandments, he didn't mistake them. He ruled them. He made them short. Do not steal. It was not like, if you're hungry, you can steal. Do not kill. If you get it?
0: Yeah.
1: He didn't temper. He was very direct in his wording. Do not steal. Do not commit adultery. You can't come and say, but you know, we're alone in the room. He didn't give exceptions. He made the law blind. So that it's definitive. Not subject. Now, God commanded. He didn't rule.
0: And they are called the commandments.
1: Yes, they are commandments. So, in this case, FUFA are trying to make also their own commandments, using the Sports Act as a Trojan horse. By Saocha, way. That's what I'm trying to say. But again, Chodu, I'm saying it in a lot of English.
2: Quickly away from that gentleman.
1: But I'm saying it in a lot of English.
2: So we'll take a break. When we come back, the FIFA World Cup, gentlemen.
1: Or the first Enterprise
2: Cup. We'll talk about the Enterprise Cup, and then the FIFA World Cup is upon us. And it's on Thursday. It's on Thursday. We're going to get you the fixtures for next weekend.
1: First, put it clearly. Say Thursday morning. That means Wednesday night. So, you know.
3: Mexico games will be in a favorable time at 10 p.m., 11 p.m.
1: So,
3: every game that crosses to the U.S. or to Canada will be either 1 a.m., 2 a.m., 4 a.m.
1: Oh, well,
2: this is how it is. On Thursday, Mexico will open the FIFA World Cup tournament against South Africa at 10 p.m. So given that Friday is more or less a weekend, there's absolutely every reason for you to watch that game. I can vouch for you if you go to office at 10, I will. Or if he does off,
1: you will go there. Will you find your boss
3: guys,
1: there?
3: If your paymaster is not a chodu, listen with a pinch of
1: wapi.
3: Salt.
2: Wapi.
1: Your boss will also not be there. Your boss will call you and tell you, "Are you guys at work? I'm a little sick here." Hey, don't joke with World Cup.
2: Well, we'll take a break, and when we do come back, we'll be talking about Enterprise Cup and the FIFA World Cup. This show is proudly brought to you by Pepsi and Pizza Bond.
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0: 24 minutes to 3 p.m. You're listening to the Radio 1 Local Room, and this show is proudly brought to you by Pepsi and Pizza Bond. Pepsi reminds you that as it is hot outside, a very cold Pepsi is all you need to quench your thirst, but also to keep you cool and collected as the day goes on. Well, Zeno, the Enterprise Cup final happened last weekend, and of course, Cabra's Sugar coming out as eventual winners. They were pitted as the favorites from the start of the Enterprise Cup tournament. Six editions unbeaten.
1: Yes.
0: They were pitted as
1: 55 games unbeaten in all competitions.
0: Yeah. Well, they were pitted as favorites. Ugandan teams were not seen to make it past the quarterfinal phases.
1: Yes.
0: We pushed our luck with one team and got ourselves into the finals. That is the Stanbic Black Pirates. Got into the finals, went to Nairobi, played their hearts out, and pushed the Cabras. I think this is the hardest they've been pushed as Cabras.
1: Ever in a final. Because they tend to average 30 points.
0: Mm.
1: This time they were 10 points less. What was even worse was... the Pirates took a lead at some point in the game.
0: Mm-hmm.
1: They played very well to the structure, but the rock, the what they call the second phase mall that Cabras usually utilizes, was very devastating. I think that was the difference in the game, the mall. Cabras know how to execute it. Over the piece of days, Pirates players were very exceptional on the day. But you could see the intensity got the better of them at some points in the game. But as they continue to play more at this level, the way they would be expected to do better. Of course, I'll shout out to the Pirates players who made the impact team of the
0: tournament.
1: That is Sydney.
0: The late Sydney Kongodia.
1: At open side flanker, not his favorite position, but it was one he was deployed for. There was Davis Shimwa.
0: There was
1: Alan Karuhanga.
0: Timothy Chisiga. Never misses on such mentions.
1: Yes. Of course, Chisiga is the best player playing East African rugby at the moment. Masanga Nzira was immense in the middle. But he on the other side, Walter Okoth, was simply colossal. Dukisa, oh my God. He kicks to open banks. Like he's the money. Not a good kicking game. William Nkore also came to the party. Very good kicking.
0: Unfortunate to get taken off with a lot of minutes on the clock.
1: No, but it's all. I always told you that William Nkore would leave early. It's always his MO. Like, that's why they need Magomo back very soon.
2: Magomo coming back. Yes, he'll come back, but now
1: he's already in training,
2: but the shock of losing Sydney.
1: No,
0: that is happening to everyone.
1: That goes on. We can't stop life because of death. Actually, we have to continue life because of death. For me, it was a wonderful performance. We were not distracted by, you know, every time we have to present a national team, we are distracted by our own individual politics of club and the incompetences of the union.
0: It was refreshing to see other teams traveling to Nairobi to support Pirates.
1: Yes, and yes, it was a very lovely carnival atmosphere. And I think the Pirates played a great game. But now their work is cut out for them. They are no longer fooled about what they want to do or what they need to do.
0: They know what needs to be done.
1: Yeah, and I think every player now knows what is at stake at the top, and they will get it. I'm very certain Ugandan teams are very adaptive at club level. So at national team level, that they stagnate. Today, Impis versus Buffaloes, I will be there to watch it, because again, who doesn't enjoy Impis beating Buffaloes?
2: Makes the two of us.
0: Excuse me, can you
2: Makes
0: say
2: the
0: it?
2: Two of
0: wait,
2: us.
0: Wait, can you say it with me? Impis, arrogance. Say it.
1: As a man who didn't attend Makerere, I will not say it.
2: Also, I didn't attend Makerere. So.
0: This is the problem of people who need to go to the Great Hill.
2: No. It's not our hill to carry.
0: We carry the region.
2: We don't carry the region.
0: It's okay. I understand. Not everyone gets there. But
1: you attended the same university as Frank Gashumba. So.
2: I know.
1: just in Namere. So, what are you talking about? So for us who attended universities that are humble and very good at what they do, we're not talk. You can't be a shouting when you attended the same university as. But Impis, today semi-final, the only semi-final happening this weekend, because
0: quite unfortunate that game is going on.
1: No, I would, in all openness, I would have loved Pirates to play their semi-final fixture this weekend.
2: Yeah, true.
1: First, time is finite. We do not have more time.
2: Yes, true.
1: And in fact, if this was an international game, would it have been pushed because of death?
2: No.
1: So we have to get, and I think that's why I like the Islamic way of mourning. Nothing stops. We go on, because mourning is a continuous process. Whether we push the game to next week, we will not have processed it. Right? Because barrier will happen during the week.
2: True.
1: Yeah? So even because the whole contingent has to travel for barrier. So they would have just gotten the game out of the way. I know it's not the most popular opinion.
2: Mm-hmm. Yeah, it's not.
1: But we can't keep breaking up a calendar for unfortunate events.
0: Mm-hmm.
1: Because much as this was disastrous, it was not catastrophic.
2: Yeah, actually, I read somewhere as I was doing my sports management, like the only thing that can stop a sports game should be in the manual. And that is probably an earthquake that puts down the whole structure, a riot that threatens the life of, like, the whole life of the people in the stadium. Like, weather conditions, but in that designated like manual, things that can be put in the manual, death of a player or a coach or a staff is not one of them.
1: We already have appreciation for it. We have armbands.
0: Ebola is a catastrophe.
1: No, it's a catastrophe. It's not a disaster.
2: So it's not a disaster.
1: Yeah.
2: But also now, if Ebola was real and rampant, I'm not saying it's not
0: Ebola
2: real.
0: Is,
1: I mean,
0: real.
1: It's real.
0: It is real.
1: But it's not yet.
0: It's not as widely
2: spread.
1: It's still endemic.
2: They cancel the whole fixture just the way it was done in COVID. Either you do closed games or the whole fixture
0: gets suspended.
2: Till further notice. But the death of a staff or
0: a player.
1: No, we do this minute of silence.
2: Which is going to be done at the MPs
1: game.
2: Yes,
1: it's mandatorily. We do the minute of silence. We eulogize. There are factors. There are things we have to do.
2: However, if a player, there is a provision, if like there is an accident that happens in the game on the pitch, the game can be halted, that particular game. And then continued another day.
1: In rugby, if a player dies on pitch,
2: yes,
1: we will evacuate him.
2: Yes,
1: and then the game will continue.
2: I know. In rugby, but here
1: we will evacuate you. We'll put you in the ambulance. It will death the sirens. Then the game will proceed.
0: Okay,
1: I'm not being touchy about it.
2: But all I knew is if a player dies, the game can be halted.
1: Yes.
2: And postponed to another date.
1: With all due respect, people die every day.
0: Speaking of Sydney, the reality is that a decision was made by the union. By the president.
1: For the first time ever in this term. This is the first time he's ever written a letter.
2: But it touched him. Even the letter was personal.
1: Kajango, president.
2: I know, but that letter, I read it and it was,
0: Quickly, other announcements, and we still, you know, mourn with the both rugby community but also with the Pirates community. It's a very, very challenging period of time. And like I said in one of my posts, that it is quite difficult to expect players and teams to give it their all this weekend when one of their own has passed on. And it will be very visible in today's fixture that the players may not be there.
1: The only way we can remove it is by people playing. Because that's what we now do.
2: I know, yes. Meanwhile, the best way to honor him is by playing.
0: And it's true, agreed. But like I've said, at the end of the day, we are human beings.
1: Yes.
0: And death has different ways it shatters everyone.
2: True.
0: And so appreciating that, I appreciate where the union came from to postpone this fixture. And I think maybe this fixture could be played on Tuesday, given it's
1: not
0: a public holiday.
1: Not possible.
0: Could be played next weekend.
2: Because his burial wouldn't have taken
0: However, according to what I've gotten, is that there will be a funeral service today at 4 p.m. at St. Andrew's Church in Bokoto. And so 4 p.m., that's when the service will be there. They, what I cannot confirm is that is whether the body will be at the church or not. However, the funeral service will be at 4 p.m. at St. Andrew's Church in Bokoto. Gentlemen and lady, we'll take a moment, and then when we come back, we'll talk about the FIFA World Cup.
2: Okay.
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0: 12 minutes to 3 p.m. You're listening to the Radio 1 Local Room. My name is Moses Echodu. I'm here with Zeno and Joy and the other chair you know. And of course, this show is proudly brought to you by Pepsi and Pizza Bond. Zeno, the FIFA World Cup is finally here. Whether it's expensive.
1: No, the company told it stop when the football begins.
0: When the football starts,
1: everything is forgotten. Yes.
0: Yesterday, of course, I saw lots of comments from Zoran Mamdani, the Prime Minister of that's the Mayor of New York City, the Prime Minister of London, Keir Starmer, coming out to say that it's important that fans are allowed to go with their plastic bottles for drinking water purposes, because you know water in stadia can tend to be quite expensive.
1: Then it bellies. You see, you have to understand that football no longer exists as a Puritan campaign. It exists as a monolith. It exists as an interest for capital to thrive. So if water is expensive, buy it. Like, you see, at some point you have to realize that you can be priced out of a market. It's like all people want to buy houses. At some point you realize, maybe I will never own a house. Then you live with what you can own. As for me, I'll be on TV, so water will be very expensive in my house that I pay for. Back to football.
0: The first fixture of the tournament sees Mexico hosting South Africa, a repeat of the 2010 opener, where Shabalala scored the goal. Shabala. That game, of course, ending in a stalemate, 1-0.
1: It was 1-0. It was Shabalala who scored the opening goal.
0: Please double check, because I remember
1: it. That far away? It's just 15, 16 years ago.
2: We have grown. Especially us.
0: As yes. children say, we have old. But yes, it's a repeat of the 2010 fixture, and the welcome that South Africa received in Mexico was boisterous, to say the least.
1: Mexicans are the only ones who are excited to host this tournament. The Americans are trying to get it, but you know, it's at the middle, like New York, for example. The Knicks fever has them. So,
0: Fortunately, New York is not hosting any games. It's going to be New Jersey,
1: yeah. But
0: and then, of course, you have the DC, Washington DC. You have got Boston. You have got Houston and Dallas.
1: They were clever enough to only choose immigrant boroughs.
0: Was boisterous, to say the least.
1: Mexicans are the only ones who are excited to host this tournament. The Americans are trying to get it, but you know, it's at the middle, like New York, for example. The Knicks fever has them. So,
0: Fortunately, New York is not hosting any games. It's going to be New Jersey,
1: yeah. But
0: and then, of course, you have the DC, Washington DC. You have got Boston. You have got Houston and Dallas.
1: They were clever enough to only choose immigrant boroughs to host this. Yes, I mean Boston immigrants, New Jersey immigrants.
0: But Texas is not immigrant.
1: The Mexicans? I mean, this is South Americans. They all stay in Texas. But let's go back to football proper.
0: Yes.
1: How far will the African teams go?
0: Yeah.
1: First, the surprise package for me in the World Cup is going to be...
2: Cape Verde.
1: No. The Congo.
0: They're your dark horse?
2: Me, it's Cape Verde.
1: Cape Verde, I think, have achieved what God never blessed them to achieve. So they are,
2: I hear you when you say that.
1: They are just comfortable where they
0: Joy,
1: are.
0: Who would be your dark horse of this World Cup?
2: To me, it would be Cape Verde.
0: Dark horse?
2: No.
1: There's that team you're wearing. They know to disappoint at a World Cup.
0: Then they can't be a dark horse.
2: They can't be.
0: The team that we... Senegal is your dark horse.
2: Yes,
0: Senegal. Zeno, who is your dark horse?
2: You know why I'm choosing it? Mm-hmm. One, they are good at football. But with everything lingering over their head with the CAF and all that...
0: They want to prove a point.
2: And our expectations in them are 50-50. You don't know if that is going to affect their performance or it's going to push them further. And it can work either way for them. Plus their coach, with the way he performed at the World Cup, not at the World
0: at the
2: Cup,
0: AFCON.
2: At the AFCON, and the way he's been portrayed as a mischief coach, something like that. We are waiting to see what culture he brings to the
0: World Cup. Yes. Zeno, your dark horse team of this of the tournament. Which will be your dark?
1: First, the World Cup was created for two teams, Germany and Brazil.
0: We're going to get to
2: Africans. We are saying Africans.
0: No, I'm not saying Africans. The dark horse. We'll get to.
1: There's always a team from the Balkans, Croatia, Bosnia and Herzegovina.
2: Bosnia, I have no faith.
1: That's the thing about the Balkans. They will send you an Eastern European team
0: when you least expect it.
1: That makes you statistically you can't score them, and they can always get a lucky win over you.
0: You'd have to ask the Italians. Zeno.
2: Croatia, yes, but...
0: Zeno, your dark horse team.
1: I've told you. One, Croatia. Two, Bosnia and Herzegovina. Sweden.
0: Okay, so you have mentioned...
1: I want to put Norway on my list.
0: I don't think so.
2: Let me put Portugal in that mix.
0: Portugal, we don't expect them to be a dark horse. We expect them to be a challenger.
1: We expect Portugal to win the World Cup.
0: Yes,
2: I have no idea.
1: I don't think Argentina will defend the World Cup.
2: They will not. But I don't think Portugal will also reach the quarters.
0: They will.
1: But there's also Japan.
0: That's where I was going. The tournament is Japan.
1: Always Japan.
0: And then the other, unfortunately for everyone who is listening in and who is all about Pan-Africanism, the other dark horse, I

0: is Morocco.
1: Morocco? No, but Morocco, a World Cup team. They have been building.
2: Morocco will perform. It performed in Qatar.
0: Yes, they
2: did very well.
0: They
2: went to the semi-final. Qatar is at home.
1: No, Qatar is home for Morocco.
0: Because Qatar is home for Morocco. They are literally
1: home at Morocco. Their language is the same. They will have supporters.
2: Like
1: the Netherlands in South Africa. You know, Afrikaans is Dutch.
0: Okay.
1: They could understand the street signs perfectly.
0: The next question. Who do you expect? Which two teams do you expect to win the World Cup? I'm not saying you choose one. I'm saying which two teams you expect to win the World Cup.
1: As every
2: if
1: World
2: it's
1: Cup,
2: not Brazil. France.
0: Okay. Joy has gone for Brazil or France.
1: Zeno? Every World Cup begins. There's always one team I know will be in the semi-final. Except the two last editions. The Diamantish Kraft. There will always be some.
0: The Germans.
1: The Germans. After the Germans, I mean football is made in Germany. After the Germans, of course, I'll pick Brazil. But who do I think will win this World Cup? For the first time, I can tell you, I don't think I have a favorite for the winner of this World Cup.
0: Okay. Coming into the World Cup, the French are still the favorites. And I want to agree with Zeno. For me it is biased. Brazil. It's biased.
2: Why I'm picking Brazil? These games are going to be played in their backyard. They have all the advantages, and then they play good football. So I'm expecting them to use that advantage to bring their football. The problem is their squad has some gaps, but I also do not undermine their homegrown talent. That's the thing. I do not undermine it. So,
0: of course, I also need to remind you that Brazil's midfield, the central midfield, average age is 40 years.
2: Yeah, the squad is 50-50, but I don't undermine their quality.
1: No, Brazil have all the ingredients of a winning team.
2: Yes.
1: Of a Brazil winning team. They have a six superstar. They have a very ruthless defender.
2: True, and they are playing on home soil, for lack of better word.
1: Yeah, maybe home soil, but you know Brazil have never won a home World Cup after 1950. They have a six superstar, Neymar. They have an upcoming star. What's her name?
0: Grace Kabanda, for him, he says Portugal will win the World Cup.
2: I don't have faith. Any faith in Portugal.
1: I know.
2: At least Spain.
0: So the favorites.
1: I think also my dark horses. The fact that Spain has no player from Real Madrid is going to cost them.
2: I had forgotten that.
1: Madrid players always have the cockiness of winners.
0: Yes, Madrid
1: Barcelona players don't have. Barcelona is a very good football side, but it doesn't have a killer mentality.
0: The cockiness. I am in the room.
1: Yes, Spanish players, the Real Madrid players, they play like royalty. Yes. They have the aura to win.
0: I am the best in the room.
1: The fact that Spain doesn't have a room.
2: That thing keeps skipping because I keep feeling like, how can you have a Spain
1: national team
2: without a Real Madrid person?
1: What else is going to happen? Germany without Bayern Munich? You see?
0: So for me, my I would say the top four or five teams that I would say are going to push this World Cup to the limit. You have Brazil, you've got France, you've got Germany, you've got Spain, and then which is the other?
1: No, but you see, you get Morocco.
0: I will throw in Morocco.
1: Gentlemen, Zaire, the DRC.
2: They
1: are a very...
0: They are going to be the vibrant team.
1: No, they're very unquantifiable quantity. Even on pitch.
2: Their fans are not allowed to travel.
1: Even on pitch, leave alone the off pitch.
0: The ones in France, the ones in Belgium.
2: But the ones from the DR
1: Currently, Congo play like an advanced version of Belgium.
2: Yeah.
1: They play just like very updated. And which shocks me because on any other edition, I would have put Belgium among my favorites. But for the first time, I've seen Axel Witsel back. And I'm wondering, who else are they going to bring back at this point?
0: Yeah.
1: Like Axel Witsel is playing as many World Cups as you've watched.
0: Yes.
2: Your whole life. We even told listeners, you should stop bullying me.
1: About what?
2: It's good to be young.
0: Okay. We want to see.
1: I don't see Portugal winning.
0: I know that
2: note. Portugal is not anywhere near.
0: On that note, we want to say thank you so much for being part of this Radio and Local Room show edition. And this show has been proudly brought to you by Pepsi and Pizza Bond. Coming up next is the beautiful Carol with the Saturday Groove.
3: Yeah.

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1: Flavor the

Now, if you've ever been in a messy relationship, then you can relate to that song. Love the Way You Lie, Eminem featuring Riri, released off his 7th studio album 16 years ago. Yeah, that song is 16 years old. That album was called Recovery. And it's playing for you right here on Radio 1 FM 90, the home of great songs and great memories. I'm with you until 6 p.m. playing your favorite throwback hip-hop, R&B, a little bit of reggae, ragga, and dancehall for those who love dancehall. This hour, I have music from Da Bratz, Wycliffe, Maya and Praz, Shola Ama. So this first hour is for lovers of R&B and hip-hop, Jay-Z and T.I. as well, Naughty by Nature, Outkast, Usher, and Rick Ross, Faith Evans. Hey, it's going to be a lovely hour of walking down memory lane, back to the good old days. 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

believe in love? For me, my answer is I'm not sure. Patrick, you're saying that I sing with feelings. Yes, music has mob feelings. Shout out to you and thank you for grooving with me. 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Shout out to you, Paul. 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Coming right up next, I'm dedicating this to all the groovers who are already locked in just 20 minutes after the start of the show. Nobody got a swagger like us. Jay-Z featuring T.I.

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groovy sounds of Faith Evans with Faithfully, playing for you at 15 minutes to 4 o'clock here on the Saturday Groove with Caro. 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You can buy 4 tires of MRF Kumo Cooper, do alignment, you get 40k worth of fuel. 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If you buy 2 Linglong tires of any size, do alignment, you'll get a coupon to enter draw to win one. So check them out. Now for my dance hall lovers, this next 10 minutes are for you. Zuzum Zuzum Girl coming from Notch. Then we'll have Pata Pata from El General. And then Nikon Vince with Am I Wrong? Here is Zuzum Girl.

0: 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These corridors measure 20 meters, 30 meters, 40 meters, and 60 meters for the 66 kV, 132 kV, 220 kV, and 400 kV respectively. Management has learned that these corridors are being encroached into by some members of the public to carry out their daily activities. 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Note that any person who violates the above will be prosecuted in accordance with the law. UETCL advises those intending to carry out any development activity within the vicinity of any high voltage transmission line to seek guidance from the Wayleaves office located at Plot 10 Hannington Road or call our toll-free line 0800-277-002. UETCL, transmitting for transformation.
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The beautiful sounds of R&B supergroup Lucy Pearl, which consisted of Rafael Sadiq, Don Robinson from the R&B group En Vogue, and Shahid Mohammed. This group would have done magic together, but they did one album and then fell out, and that was it. And it was originally supposed to have D'Angelo as part of the group, but he was too busy around the time they formed. But their album did quite well, and the songs on that album had some Grammy nominations. So yeah, don't mess with my man. Playing for you at 6:04 here on the Saturday Groove with Caro on Radio 1 FM 90, the home of great songs and great memories. Welcome to the second hour of today's show. 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Just, you know, we are available online. This hour, I have music from PM Dawn, Heavy D, Soul For Real, Kerry Hilson, Etano. So a little mix of 90s music and mid-2000s music as we enjoy the songs from back in the day. Here's PM Dawn, Sometimes I Miss You So Much.

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1: Mr. George Kawa of Eagle Motors Limited regrets to announce the death of his mother, Maria Paulina Nindombi. There will be a holy mass at Rika Parish Foot Portal beginning at 2 p.m. on Saturday, 6th June, just that's today. Burial is tomorrow, 7th June, at Humura Nyamitoma Foot Portal beginning at 11 p.m. Inform their friends, relatives, and in-laws. May she rest in peace. It's 24 minutes past 4 o'clock. We are grooving into the second hour of today's show. Shout out to Ibale Moses. I see you. Let's go. Let's go. Timothy, tuned in from Mkono, where it's very hot. Hope that the groove is bringing you some relaxation and, you know, in that hot weather with no power. Sorry. Hopefully you're being entertained by the groove. Thank you guys for grooving. Now, this next song is one of those songs that has to play at any old school party, because it just has all the vibes, all the groove, all those feelings of the good old days. Here is Candy Rain with Soul for Real.

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The beautiful sounds of Barrett Hammond with no disturbed sign. Reggae music is just so sweet. And when did you last feel that kind of love, that fresh love? Don't disturb us, leave us, let's lie in bed all day, we just want to be together. When was the last time? If you're a millennial, I'm guessing it's been a minute. Let me not hate. It's just 14 minutes to 5 o'clock on the Saturday groove. We're winding down the second hour of today's show. Hope you all are all right, enjoying the groove as much as I am. This next song is going out to all the lovers who are listening in. Another love song from Jordan Sparks that was released back in 2007. Yeah, and it was off her debut album. The song is Tattoo.

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Phone, coming from Ludacris, and you can hear the sounds of R. Kelly in there. Paul, shout out to you. You're sending shout outs to Auntie Julie. I hope Auntie Julie is listening and has received her greetings. Thank you for grooving, Paul. It's 5 minutes past 5 o'clock. We are in the final hour of today's show. But like I always tell you, in this final hour, I am just warming you guys up for Bruce and DJ Fresh, coming from 6 to 9 with the Saturday Jams, the hottest old school mix you listen to on any given weekend. So stick with me. Let's warm up together. Get your, pull your dancing shoes closer to you in this hour. I have music from Busta Bust, Shaquille O'Neal, Will Smith, Tony Braxton, Frankie J, Dancehall Lovers. Later on, I have some Barrington Levy and Jack Robin, R&B, Shanice and Mariah Carey, Blackstreet. So a little something for everyone as always. Here is the next episode from one of the greatest to ever do it, Dr. Dre.

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0: I won't. I promise.
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0: 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I told you.
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1: 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Management has learned that these corridors are being encroached into by some members of the public to carry out their daily activities. These various activities include building both permanent and temporary structures, establishing car bonds, bricklaying, excavation, dumping, tipping, planting vegetation exceeding 6 feet in height, among others. Note that any person who violates the above will be prosecuted in accordance with the law. UETCL advises those intending to carry out any development activity within the vicinity of any high voltage transmission line to seek guidance from the Wayleaves office located at Plot 10 Hannington Road or call our toll-free line 0800-277-002. 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
2: Yeah.

Shout out to Maggie, who is listening from Entebbe. I hope you are having a lovely afternoon, enjoying the groove. Thank you, Elvis, for your message. Radio 1's number one fan in Gulu. Hope Gulu is being kind to you. And because of all the love you have sent us here at Radio 1, I'm going to dedicate the next session to you, the dancehall session. I have Go Round with Jack Robin, so I hope you like dancehall. And Living Dangerously, Barrington Levy, some reggae raga vibes over there.

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Courtesy of the music mix, Maestro DJ Fresh on the ones and twos. And you, truly, Bruce on the mic, together with you till 9. What a time we're going to have together right here on Radio 1 FM.

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0: reading out most of your messages and shout outs in the second hour. 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Elvis, not Aris. I see you. Thank you for tuning in. Just so you know, the party's just getting started.
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0: 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DJ Lenny DiCarno playing on the Saturday, John's Radio 1 FM 90. I'm in with Harmony. And if you're not partying without your drink, what are you up to? 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More great songs, more great memories, back to back.
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6: 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Note that any person who violates the above will be prosecuted in accordance with the law. UETCL advises those intending to carry out any development activity within the vicinity of any high-voltage transmission line to seek guidance from the Wayleaves office located at Plot 10 Hannington Road or call our toll-free line 0800-277-002. 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

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You're rocking with the DJ that keeps the hits coming. MCSAR.

0: Ruben. That's on Chewy. Thank you for tuning in. I do hope you're having a great time. And you're sending special shout-outs to Duncan Turi, who is your brother, that actually introduced you to Saturday Jams. Thank you for tuning in, Pets on Turi. And another one from Bukenya, John Paul. Thank you for tuning in. What a time. And you're tuned in all the way from Mulago. Yes, Mulago. And RS. Not RS. Until Elvis, thank you for tuning in. You've been with me all the way from 6. What? I know you've had a great time with DJ Fresh, the music mix maestro. I know I played you all your favorite hits. And Albert, all the way from Barara, thank you for tuning in. How have you found the party? I know you've had a great time together with us. More greetings are coming in. And 3 minutes to the end of the show, but let me try as much as I can to reach to read out your messages. And Harriet Sieta from the Governor FM 90 Oldies Group, thank you for tuning in. And Emma Awiyo, thank you for tuning in. You said you've been on all the way from 6. Oh yes. Thank you, thank you, thank you. Brian Nigel, thank you for tuning in all the way from 6, enjoying great songs and great memories. And to you, Elvis, one more last time. Thank you for tuning in. Okay, we've come to the end of our Saturday Jams. What a time we've had together, all playing all your old school hits, all your favorites. And you know, while we play you great songs and great memories, you're also enjoying, we're also having a party right here on Radio. Enoch, thank you for tuning in. And because of that, have a great time. Have a great weekend.
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Mighty, what a journey we've heard together all the way from six. What a time. Ruben Pima Chiriango, thank you for tuning in all the way from six, and you're tuning from Munyonyo. How is it going? And just sending your regards to everyone listening in on radio, listening to the Saturday Jams on Radio 1, and also to Shadats.

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